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0: the variety.

0: been a busy show. My head is spinning more than Linda Blair.
1: Hey, you know what? I can come and help you with your show if you want. It's no problem at all.
0: Oh, the kind of help I need involves lying on a couch and looking at ink blots.
1: You know what? You don't need a bona fide psychiatrist. You need a good friend that's going to tell you the truth.
0: The truth? Well, I mean, I'm no Mulder, but I did go as Scully for Halloween 4 times.
1: You're funny, dude.
0: But yeah, no, the truth is a scary thing for a lot of people. Tough to face.
1: You're going to rule the world. You have to look in the mirror first.
0: Exactly. That's why I carry my compact with me. Well, that and to make sure my foundation isn't all chunky.
1: But hey, I don't know you from Adam. I'm sure you're a really cool dude.
0: You don't know me from Adam? You're saying you couldn't tell me apart from a guy who wears a leaf over his junk and lives in a garden?
1: I don't even know.
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0: What's on your melon? What's up?
1: Well, I had a burning question for you.
0: Well, I am an expert in burning sensations. But please, go ahead.
1: Okay. So do you think virtual concerts will be a thing of the past?
0: No. They say virtual concerts are going to be around for years, and venues are now installing virtual stream capabilities.
1: Wow.
0: Yeah, you know, I actually enjoy the virtual streaming concerts. The mosh pit at home is much more comfortable.
1: Yeah, moshing in the safety of your own home, right?
0: Yeah, moshing with myself, because at least then I know who's getting handsy.
1: All right.
0: You know, they say eventually we'll have hologram concerts where you're just watching an all-hologram band on stage.
1: Wow, that's very weird.
0: Yeah, I agree. If I want something that's see-through, I have my personality.
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0: The Greg B. Harrell Show. We talk about weird music stuff on this show that you will not hear elsewhere. But it gives you something to tell your friends from time to time. Do you remember the TV show Alf? Yes, I'm going there. Here's something you probably don't realize. Almost every episode of Alf was named after a hit song. Yeah, music really does infiltrate every aspect of pop culture. Isn't that cool? Yeah, feel free to use that as small talk on your next blind date. Or dates. Plural is probably more accurate with today's dating landscape.
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0: No hologram for me.
1: Oh, yeah. So, because we were talking earlier about how hologram concerts are the way of the future. You're not into it, though, huh?
0: No.
1: You prefer seeing people live?
0: Yeah.
1: Yeah, same. That's why I turned down funeral invitations.
0: Okay.
1: But no, I agree. I'm not interested in holograms. I mean, I'm fake enough. Oh, we've reached an awkward point of the conversation. Did you want to hang up or just ride it out?
0: Yeah, ride it out.
1: All right. You still there?
0: Yeah.
1: Great. We'll get through this together.
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0: 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I often run my fingers through both, and I can tell you, soft serve ice cream doesn't feel any more soft than Scoop. I'm starting to think that name is just a marketing ploy.
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0: It's the Greg Beharrell Show. You know, if there's one thing that people are always saying to me, it's, Greg, what kind of stuff do you think about? I often wonder if s'mores need that apostrophe in there, or if they're just doing it to feel fancy. Because if that's the case, I would totally understand. Another thing people are saying to me is, Greg Beharrell, you don't have enough news from Fresno on your radio show. And you're thinking, Greg, whoa, why would I care what's going on in Fresno? Well, Fresno is a magical place, as we're about to find out when we listen to another actual clip from the Fresno television news.
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0: What's your hobby?
1: Hobbies, sport, watching sports on, you know.
0: Yes, I know what watching sports is. So what is your go-to snack when you're watching sports?
1: Triscuits and cheese.
0: Triscuits and cheese?
1: Yeah, Brett. Triscuits with cheese, man. That's my go-to.
0: I used to perform in a folk duo called Triscuits and Cheese.
1: Great. That's fun. You're fun.
0: I was Triscuits. But Triscuits are dry.
1: Yeah.
0: And cheese is very gooey.
1: Yeah.
0: So you're telling me dry and gooey is now fashionable? Finally, my body type is in.
2: 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It's all about the variety.

0: It's the Greg B. Harrell Show. We talk about weird music stuff. Sometimes it's weird music industry stuff. Sometimes it's weird Music City stuff. Is Nashville still Music City? Yeah, but it may also be Tech City. Wait, huh? Yeah, a new study shows that Nashville, for many people, the home of music, is witnessing a major surge in tech. In fact, in Nashville, there are 4 CEOs for every 1,000 people. You got to think, is this going to push artists out and into a new city that becomes the new Music City? Ooh, fingers crossed for Fresno. Hey, and I'm willing to cross other stuff, too.
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0: What's up, Greg?
1: Sup indeed, my friend. Sup indeed.
0: I'm all right. I kind of puzzled you last time.
1: Well, everything puzzles me. Pop-Tarts puzzle me. Shouldn't we call them Pop-Tarts after they pop out of the toaster? Aren't they technically just tarts in their pre-toaster form?
0: All right.
1: It doesn't matter. So what's up with you?
0: Okay, here's Ask Greg Anything.
1: Here we go.
0: What is the speed of a peregrine falcon?
1: Oh, we're teetering into Monty Python territory. Okay, so how fast is a peregrine falcon? Well, it's got to be faster than me, and I think I can go 10 miles an hour, so 11 miles an hour.
0: Sorry, Greg, you are negative on that. It's like 280 miles an hour.
1: I'd like to buy a vowel.
0: They're the fastest creatures on this planet.
1: Well, I disagree with you there.
0: Really?
1: Nope, I can tell you the fastest creature.
0: What do you got for me, Greg?
1: Any husband who has to minimize his web browser.
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0: It's the Greg B. Harrell Show, 888-760-1977. Why did we call them Twinkies when we could have called them creamy loaflets?
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0: It's the Greg Beharrell Show. You know, if you're like me, then you also believe that large iCloud storage should be called iCumulonimbus. Who's with me? But also, if you're like me, you're busy during the afternoon all week long. If that's the case, there's something very important you're missing. All the great TV that's on during the afternoon. Don't worry, I've got your back on this. Here's a sample of what you've missed on afternoon TV.
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0: And can you give me a hint to like when the next ticket giveaway is going to be? Or
1: I can't even give myself a hint when people clearly want to wrap up the conversation. But to answer your question, no, I can't. Nobody tells me anything around here. My boss still thinks my name is Pierre.
0: This isn't Greg B. Harrell, is it?
1: That depends. How much do I owe?
0: You know, this whole conversation I'm talking to, I think I'm talking to, like, the producer or someone.
1: How would I ever be able to hire a producer? Even I don't want to work on this show. But yeah, it is me. Yeah, yeah.
0: And then all of a sudden I'm listening to your voice and I'm like, wait a minute, I know who this is.
1: Yep, desperation does have a very distinct sound.
0: You're awesome, dude. I hope you're on tier for infinity.
1: The Greg B. Harrell Show on the air for infinity?
0: Yes. Oh, yeah, infinity.
1: I think Dante just added a new level to the inferno.
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0: It's the Greg B. Harrell Show. People always listen to music when they drive. I think it helps. But there are some songs, according to science, that distract folks. Okay, so what are the most distracting songs to listen to while driving? Well, they studied this by sifting through thousands of tracks, and here are the top distracting songs. At number one, Hey Ya by Outkast. Number two, Mr. Brightside by The Killers. Oh, come on. Number three, Empire State of Mind by Jay-Z. Number four, Take on Me, Aha. And number five, Can't Stop by Red Hot Chili Peppers. And that's something. Huh. You'd think a song with honking would top the bill. Or maybe there aren't songs with honking, and I've just imagined it because I find the concept charming.
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0: What are you up to?
1: Well, I was texting one of my friends. We're supposed to go get some beers later on.
0: How many beers are you going to have?
1: Well, I say two, but I'll probably have four because I really like this guy.
0: Ah, modern dating at its finest.
1: I'm a total cheap date, and I'm okay with it.
0: If that was a t-shirt, I'd buy it. So where did you meet this person?
1: On POF.
0: Online?
1: Yes, and my stats now are 1 out of 50 guys are actually okay to meet in person.
0: Wow, that should be a banner at the top of the site.
1: Right? 1 out of 50 will be worth your time.
0: And catch the other 49 this season on The Bachelor.
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0: It's the Greg B. Harrell Show, 888-760-1977. A new study says you're not able to resist correcting something if there's a mistake. 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
1: Yes, and it's the Greg B. Harrell No Show, because not all of me has arrived yet. But yeah, no, it's me.
0: How have you been?
1: Well, I mean, I'm still trying to determine why I've been. What's new in your world?
0: I just finished all my exams.
1: Oh, congratulations.
0: Thank you.
1: How did you celebrate?
0: I went to my friend's house and I had a couple drinks.
1: Oh, yeah. When I finished my degree, I also felt a strong urge to drink. An urge that hasn't gone away.
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0: Today is my birthday.
1: Oh, happy birthday. Here's to many more.
0: Thank you.
1: Seriously, I hope you live until 111, 112, and the local news fills time with a story about you.
0: Yes.
1: What are you up to for your birthday?
0: I just got done playing Dungeons and Dragons.
1: Did you want to speak first, or should I?
0: I just got done playing Dungeons and Dragons.
1: No, I heard you. And how old are you turning?
0: I am 37.
1: You are an A&E show waiting to happen.
0: Thank you.
1: Fun fact, I was the product of an arcane spell. And on your birthday, let me say, may the dice always roll in favor of your mana.
0: Thank you very much.
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0: You know, nothing says freedom like spending $90 to commute to a job you hate.
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0: It's Greg V. Harrell's show. We talk about weird music stuff on this program, and this is, well, this is pretty weird. Birds like to hit shuffle. Huh? You know how birds sing songs? Well, researchers have found that birds trying to attract a mate will sing about a 30-minute set. And birds keep track of what order they sing their favorite tunes, so the next time they can shuffle them around and sing in a different order. They want to avoid other birds thinking they're repetitive. Isn't that amazing? Because they already repeat themselves with the tweet that's always followed by tweet. You know how birds are always tweet, tweet.
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0: It's your birthday.
1: Well, you know, it was. It's kind of, I guess, over with now.
0: No. The rule is it's your birthday for however long your mom was in labor for.
1: Okay, well, there you go. That'll work.
0: Yeah, that's why my birthday is 86 hours long. Can I sing happy birthday to you in pig Latin? Well, I'll take that as an enthusiastic yes.
1: Yes.

0: Very good.
1: Orye Elkumway.
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1: 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A stapler is a work placement program for Staples. 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

0: What's your video game of choice?
1: Video game of choice. Tetris.
0: Tetris?
1: Yes, old school.
0: If you enjoy the anxiety that comes with parallel parking, Tetris is the game for you.
1: Yeah.
0: So why do you like Tetris?
1: I don't know, just colors and blocks. Unique.
0: Colors and blocks is unique. Somewhere Lego is like, dude.
1: Yeah.
0: But no, yeah, Tetris is good.
1: Also, it's kind of takes strategy, you know? It's like chess.
0: Oh, yeah, see, I never play chess. I'm too busy being everyone else's pawn.
1: Yeah.
0: Tetris song.
1: Yeah, it like tries to stress you out.
0: Yeah, well, little does it know that my own financial standing already stressed me out.
1: Yeah.
0: Good Tetris talk. Thanks for this.
1: Yeah.
0: Mm-hmm.
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0: It's the Greg B. Harrell Show. We talk about music stuff on this program. Sometimes that's the business of music. And I'll tell you, vinyl continues to be back in a big way. In fact, such is the demand for vinyl at big box retailers like Walmart and Target that corporate for both of those companies have issued a decree that more floor space be used for vinyl records. Yeah, really redefines a manager saying, hey, let's wax those floors.
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1: No way.
0: I know. I'm just as shocked as you that I have a show.
1: Hey, no, I listen to your show, Greg. Your show is very unique, and if they don't give you a raise, they're fools. I applaud what you do.
0: There you go. You heard it here first. Greg B. Harrell got the clap. And thank you so much for the compliment. So this is what they feel like.
1: No problem, Greg. You have yourself a great night, huh?
0: Oh, okay. I'll try that for a change.
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0: It's the Greg B. Harrell Show. 888-760-1977. Well, I'm going to write my mental diary in moments. If you've never heard that before, a mental diary is the kind of thing that floats through your head where if you said it out loud, people would be like, what? That's what you think about? You can tell me that stuff. It's fine. In fact, here's a mental diary thought I had not moments ago. I don't do boomerang videos. If I want to be responsible for something that keeps occurring, I have my personal failures.
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0: It's the Greg Beharrell Show. My doctor told me to have low blood pressure. So whenever I get a nosebleed, I say, it's cool. Stop bleeding if you want or not. Totally your call. I like to close every show by writing a little something in my diary. So here we go. Dear Diary, Greg Beharrell here. Imagine how much more business Revenge would get if they had the option to serve hot. Thanks for listening, everybody.
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0: Hey, it's the Courtney Show. Courtney, Brando, Afton. We have fun things happening this week on the show, including chances all week to win tickets to several art shows that are coming up at Hollywood Casino Amphitheater.
1: 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Tickets to Billy Idol on September 10th. And tickets to Pitbull with special guest Lil Jon. That's Friday night, September 18th.
0: We could really use Afton on the Lil Jon
1: cell. Yeah, we do. Yeah, what?
0: Regardless, we'll have those tickets all this week on The Courtney Show. And if you need any ticket details on any of the shows, you can find all the info now, 1065thearch.com.
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18: Some clouds today with a high of 84 and a low of 65, and sunny tomorrow with a high of 88. Arch Weather sponsored by...
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4: It's all about the variety.

0: the very start of the BMW Championships out at Belle Reve Country Club. Nick's going today. We are two ships passing in the night the past few evenings.
1: Oh,
0: Pickleball Tuesday. Didn't see him. I know he went out afterwards to Old Hot Shots to introduce one of our friends to, they've never had the Hot Shots tacos before. Mm. Have you ever had the Hot Shots?
1: Mm-mm. Mm-mm.
0: You know, it's like a cleaner Jack in the Box taco.
2: Really?
0: Anyway, yes. There was an order. They ordered some. He was floored. Then another order took place.
2: That's how it goes.
1: I don't think I've ever been to a Hot Shots.
2: I don't know that I have either.
1: If I go, I'd like to get that Woody burger thing.
0: Oh, yeah.
1: That's on the menu. That was his.
0: They keep and kept it on
1: two
0: after.
1: Two grilled cheese sandwiches with a burger in the middle,
0: yes,
1: or something.
0: Yes, that sounds right. A lot of bread on it, I believe. But the tacos, they're, I mean, if you know, you know. But if you have never been, they're very good. So he had Pickleball Tuesday. Then last night, he was rocking out.
2: Oh, did he go?
0: He went to the Motley Crue show.
2: Wow.
0: And then today, I'll be at an appearance, and he's going to watch the golf today, first round.
1: God, you guys are so busy.
0: I'm not.
1: Well, today.
2: You are today.
0: He could say no to some of these things. Like last night, he didn't have to go to Motley Crue.
2: He's living it up, man.
0: I was sad because he was going back and forth. Was he going to go? Was he not going to go? And then when he decided he was going to go because he had to go pick up some kind of parking pass for today. He's got ins, so he's going to finagle his parking situation.
1: Mm-hmm.
0: He was close to...
1: You know somebody that drives a BMW.
0: He might know a neighbor. So, anyway, he was very close to the amphitheater. He's like, I'm already here. I might as well just go to the show. So I haven't seen him at all.
1: I'd be interested to hear what his review is.
0: I know.
1: Motley Crue.
0: Because he didn't really want to go. He's seen plenty of videos of what
1: right.
0: Vince is doing these days. So I'm curious. Yeah. And
1: what was that?
0: So I would like to know. Maybe I can call him a little later. We can see what he says.
2: Yeah. I'd like to know.
0: I'll get him on the horn, yes. As Afton likes to say.
2: You do that. Get him on the horn.
1: Is he coming to visit while I'm
0: away?
1: Yeah,
0: he is. He was mad because he said, I always pick him to come in on Mondays, which is a dud day.
2: He said, everybody's crabby.
0: I said, listen, I want our Monday show to be great. I never come in here on a Monday and think, huh. I hope it's going to be a bad one just because that's how I feel. I always try to,
1: we're aiming for success.
0: I want it to be great.
2: Yeah,
0: I don't
2: course.
0: Want bad, but the energy level. I think he's talking energy level. Yeah, we're all a little like, yeah, we're back at it. I got a whole week in front of us. But so anyway, I told him he's going to come in Tuesday because we have Sean O'Brien coming in. Brando's leaving town. Tomorrow morning at 4 a.m., did you say?
1: Yeah, I'm just going to get up like I normally do and then just try to drag two people out with me.
0: That aren't used to those hours.
1: Yeah.
0: And then you're on the road for a 22 drive to Montana.
1: Yep.
0: To send the oldest off to school, off on his own.
1: Mm-hmm.
0: Today, I want to mention, though, so he's going to the golf today, and I am going to be at Joey B's on Manchester. So I hope you guys come out and hang out with me for a pre-happy hour, happy hour. We'll be 3 to 5. So it'll coincide with happy hours, but 3 is a little early, although I enjoy it. And we're going to be there with Kona Big Wave, dollar off their drafts for Kona Big Wave. And then they bring a really cool prize that we will draw for at the end of the day or the end of the night. And we'll have prizes that we'll be giving away too. And apparently, incredible patio.
2: Oh, yeah?
0: Much like Billy G's, the last one I did with Kona Big Wave, they know their patios at Kona. It's an incredible patio. They said it's a lot like that at Billy G's, and the weather is going to be perfection.
2: It's patio perfect.
0: It is.
1: Wait, where's Billy G's?
0: I don't know.
1: Have I been
0: it
1: there?
0: Is on Manchester, and then I had the Riz Show tell
2: Joey B's, right?
0: Joey B's. Billy G's is Kirkwood. I'll be at Joey B's.
1: Oh, okay. I know. That's right across from the Goodwill, I believe. No, that's not. You're on Manchester?
0: It says Manchester, which Manchester is long. I'm not sure if you guys are aware.
2: Very.
0: It goes through a few municipalities, so I don't really.
1: He's on Manchester.
0: I don't really know where it is, but I'll get there.
2: You'll be fine. What did the Riz Show say?
0: Oh, they said that it's similar Oh, they were trying to tell me where it was, and they were just talking highways. Like, I knew what they were talking about.
2: Don't come at me with that.
1: Yeah, when people start throwing highways at me, I'm just like, you might as well be like, take a left at Schmurflurf.
0: Yeah, there was a 141 thrown out.
1: Like, you know, Clumflurf, it just keeps going, and you're like, I don't understand.
0: I know where 141 is, but only because Nick's stepmom lives off of 141 in Town and Country.
1: You should be like, is it close to Nick's stepmom's house? Oh, you don't know where that is? Well, then I don't know where you're talking about. My confusion is because there are three Joey B's.
0: I was thinking
1: of the one in South County. You're going to the West County one.
0: Oh, man.
2: On Hampton, too, isn't there?
0: That South County one would have been perfection with the way with the highway shut down. That's something else I have to take into consideration.
2: True.
1: Oh, yeah. I've been to the South County one. I have not been to the one on Manchester. But it's very good.
0: All right. Well, I'm going to order some potatoes.
1: Amelia approves of the Caesar salad.
0: This morning on my commute, since 64 West is shut down for us Illinoisans, I took the St. Clair Avenue once again.
2: Oh, how'd that go?
0: It's so much faster than that 255.
1: Or maybe it's not, depending on the choo-choo.
0: Yeah, right. Well, there was no choo-choo, but I did have a whole thing all the way up St. Clair Avenue. I could not get my window to defrost. It was condensation. I was blind.
1: It was heavy last night. The outside of our home was just
0: like a blanket.
1: Moist.
0: Yeah.
1: All the windows were fogged up.
0: I did everything. What is going on? I hit defrost. I had heat on in the car. I tried to open my windows. I couldn't see anything. I had the windshield wipers going. People thought I was crazy, I'm sure.
2: Oh, that's the worst.
0: But it was much faster. It's such an easier whole thing than the 255 to 270. All right, let's go to you guys because, you know, we've already been talking a really long time and I haven't heard a thing about you.
1: Well, what could have happened? Somebody that all three of us know will be very happy with this story. So I was sitting with Aaron yesterday and just we were kind of talking after I got home. It was just me, he and I are home. Everybody's at school or work or whatever. And I reminded him, I said, you know, you're not going to have, because he was like in the kitchen. I said, you know, you're not going to have a kitchen. You know, yeah. all of this that's behind you, this cornucopia of food and cutlery and things, I'm like, will not be in your room. So if there's any of those things that you need, you know, that you think of, you should either grab, if we have a spare of whatever that is, a can opener or something, I don't know, or, you know, prepare to, you know, that's something we're probably going to have to pick up. And I said, you know, we've got a bunch of cups. I said, why don't you just grab a couple cups? Because, you know, you're not going to have any of this stuff in your room. And I said, you know, maybe a coffee mug or something if you want to have tea or coffee. I don't know. And he was like, oh, okay, yeah, I'll grab some cups. And he's like, I'll grab a couple of those 618 cups.
0: So oh, yeah.
1: He wants to take the Big Daddy 618 cups.
2: Oh, that's nice.
1: With him to Montana.
0: That's a perfect
1: cup
0: to
1: represent.
0: Yeah. Yeah,
1: I was like
0: that.
1: That's a good thought. Uh-huh. I like
2: fine
1: that.
2: Fine 618 work.
1: But then I said, no, those are mine.
0: Well, I could probably get you some more. I'm sure there's...
1: It's going to be maybe a wholesale.
0: I know. Since it's changing ownership.
1: Mm-hmm. But yeah, and then last night we went for a walk. I asked everybody, hey, who wants to go for a walk? Amelia was the only one that wanted to go for a walk. And then I quickly figured out that Amelia wanted to go for a walk, but she really didn't want to just go for a walk with her dad.
2: Yeah, she never does, right? She wants Alex to come.
1: So we had to, like, pressure Alex into coming along as well. And so then the three of us went on our walk. And we learned that Amelia wants to be rich. She wants a job that pays well, so she can be rich. And I'm like, these are not terrible goals. You're kind of proud as a parent, but yet every single job that she brought up, we're like,
0: that's for the poors.
1: Yes. It was so discouraging. Like every single job that she came up with, we're like, oh yeah, I don't.
0: That's not going to get you where you want to be.
1: She's like, what about a marine biologist? We're like, nah, I don't think they're, I mean, you're going to get paid.
0: And like, you'll be happy every day.
1: That's maybe a good job to have, but like, I don't... Rich? No, I don't believe.
0: You don't...
1: Maybe Jacques Cousteau was the last rich marine biologist.
0: There are all these hopes that you have. Like, you just... You want... You think that that's what you want, but all you really want is to be able to pay for things without stressing out about them and be able to have excess money to if you want to buy something.
1: Or for emergencies and stuff.
0: Yes.
1: Mm-hmm. That would be nice.
0: Just, you know, it doesn't have to be the wealthiest, but just... You're not, it's not on your mind.
2: Right.
0: How am I going to pay for that? How am I going to do that? Well, I can't go on a vacation. I can't take a trip. I can't afford to buy this. You know, if you're not a shopaholic, you just want things that you can afford.
1: Mm-hmm.
0: But you can't tell that to a kid.
1: No. So we just kept, she just kept listing off jobs and we never really landed on anything that was going to make her rich.
0: That's too bad.
1: And then I spent a lot of time trying to explain what finances and... How to trade stocks and
0: no, that's not going to be her thing.
1: No,
0: no.
1: But I'm like, that's where it is, baby.
0: Women, math, and engineering. Mm-hmm. That could be a possibility. Afton, what about you? How was your day?
2: It was fine. I feel like we're settling in a little bit into a back to school rhythm.
0: You're a spring it today.
2: I am. Yeah, I felt like it was. I like the colorful pop. It's a little puts a little pep in my step.
0: Uh huh.
2: The twins are basically like, it's come home, you know, watch TV, eat a snack, we have dinner, and then they swim. They're swimming every night. So Ryan takes them out to swim, and I'm trying to train Pickles on a new routine because he thinks as soon as I get home from work, we're going for a walk. And I don't want to do that because it's like the hottest part of the day.
0: Yeah. Like four?
2: Well, when I get home, it's like...
0: Oh, when you get home.
2: Yeah. It's like 12:30 or 1 o'clock. I'm tired. I want to take a nap. So I'm trying to get him into this after dinner routine. Well, I went and took him out and, you know, I had my headphones in, listening to music, and I'm on the street over from ours and I hear, "Mom, Mom." The twins can see me from the backyard. I guess they're like not in the pool yet. And they're like trying to have a whole conversation with me from
0: screaming.
2: A street over.
1: We hey! See, we know you.
2: Hey,
1: you know us.
2: How's your walk going? Like, it's good, guys. Just hey, are
0: started.
2: You going to come this way when you come? No, I'm just going to. Hey, if you see a kid at the house that has the trash can in the yard, tell him that John said hi. His name's Joshua. I'm like, okay, great. And then I do a little loop because all the streets are dead ends. Mom, did you see Joshua? I'm like, no, I didn't. I'm just, okay.
1: Please, for the love of God, just swim.
2: Can we stop having a conversation yelling from a street over?
0: They love you so much.
2: They do. It was very funny, but I'm like, guys, I'm just trying to get this done. We can talk about all of this later, but they just thought it was so cool that they could see me from a street over.
0: Pickles is like, come on.
2: Let's go.
1: Let's move it. I got things to smell.
2: I got smells to smell. So, yeah, that was our day yesterday.
0: You know, today is a very special day in our world for what we do.
2: Is it?
0: What would it be?
2: Is it World Radio Day? Is it
0: National.
1: National DJ Day or whatever?
0: Radio. Radio.
1: Okay.
0: Would you like to hear some good news about radio?
1: I would rather hear good news than just pictures of people that
0: have. Oh, that's what you're going to see today.
1: Me.
0: Yeah. That's what you'll see, a lot of pictures today.
1: Yep.
0: I think I might do a little album myself for my different stages of radio.
1: Now, I would love to find some of my old pictures. I have to go, at some point I have to get to go through like my old radio box because I think I have some really fun pictures of me like at the very
0: beginning
1: nexus of radio.
0: I don't really think I do have those early pictures. I've got like show pictures with the whole group. There's one with all the freaks that we dragged into the studio and they're in the pic. Not everybody was freaks, but there's outfits. I think we have the dirt cheap chicken in one of the group photos.
1: Why not?
0: I've got a cigarette in my hand in a picture.
1: That's why that chicken was there.
0: I think
1: you're our best customer. Cheap, cheap.
0: I think
1: fun.
0: Kim Furlow's in a wedding dress because I think she wanted to be married. I don't know. It's just all these people.
2: Interesting.
0: Mm-hmm. Okay, so here's the good news, everyone. Back in 2016, a study by Tinder found radio personality was one of the sexiest jobs you could have. That was 10 years ago.
1: That was 10 years ago?
0: Mm-hmm.
1: I would have guessed 40 years ago.
0: 10. You know, you're swiping. and you see that picture of the single guy with his headphones on at a microphone, uh-huh. and you're like...
1: And like leaning in, doing the thing, hey.
0: Yeah, this is what I do. These are my props. Mm-hmm. Here are my cans. Talking about headphones.
1: I mean, I wonder if it's just changed to podcasters. Are podcasters sexy now?
2: I would think that would be not.
1: I mean, depending on how you frame the picture, we look like podcasters.
0: Yeah, I know. Although podcasters, why are they wearing headphones?
2: I don't know.
1: You want to hear your
0: stuff. But not all podcasters have them on. Like Amy Poehler, she doesn't have any. I think she started with wearing something and now she doesn't.
2: She's like, nah.
1: Yeah, I think she did, didn't she?
0: Yeah, she did.
1: But she doesn't.
0: Uh-uh.
1: I feel like that's rare to not see people wearing headphones.
0: Go look at pictures of podcasters. Tell me.
2: Okay.
0: All right. And then there was an article a while back, I don't know when, that said that people listening to the radio is one of their top little things they look forward to every single day.
1: Oh, that's good.
2: Their headphone in general.
0: Are they?
1: I think so, yeah. I mean, you're kind of a one-man band, so if you need to monitor to make sure that your little setup is working.
2: But, like, Alex Cooper is not headphoning. Amy Poehler's not headphoning.
1: If you have a producer, so I would say the upper-level podcast, if you've got a producer, then that person can monitor and go, like, hey,
0: and get closer
1: guest
0: to the mic.
1: Needs to get closer to the mm-hmm. microphone. Because that's usually what happens.
0: Yeah.
1: Guests you bring in, they're just like, yeah, thanks for having me on the show.
0: Yes.
1: Really happy to be here. And you're like, hey, could you... Come up over here.
0: Or you have somebody that has headphones on and they do this.
2: Yeah, I think that's a mic issue too.
0: It is.
2: I made a note.
0: We need to get a...
2: Yes, I put it in my notes.
0: Because Emma yesterday, when she came in to unveil her new robes, Emma Convey, she was doing something on the console.
2: She's banging her hands.
1: Yeah, that's not the microphone's fault.
2: But I noticed with Tim McKernan... Because he wasn't wearing headphones.
1: Yeah, he was right on it.
0: Because Sean's coming in.
2: Yes.
0: And he can breathe.
2: Yes. Greg is a breather.
0: Yeah, Greg's a
1: Sean's
0: real...
1: Sean's been accused of being a real table smacker, too, on their podcast. But it's not as noticeable here. They have like a hollow-y table, I think, that they use.
0: I might want to put some sponges underneath. Or like some kind of
1: cloth. We'll put some oven mitts on him. So that he could... You can bag her out of it. You don't make a sound.
2: I'm going to send an email about that. It's on my list.
0: Okay. There was a poll that was done during the pandemic that found that the number one thing people missed during the pandemic was their commute and listening to the radio.
1: I've said it before. I had a previous job where I lived very close to work, and it was not a fun job. And it just felt like... You wake up, and then the next thing you know, you're sitting at your desk, and it's like, oh, it was awful. Mm-hmm. I need some kind of commute to kind of get my brain right before I walk in.
0: I get that.
1: It doesn't have to be 35 or 40 minutes or whatever
0: it'd be
1: I'm driving.
0: Nice, it would be 15.
1: But yeah, 15 would mm-hmm. be, a tight 15 would be great.
0: And a new report says radio dominates Gen Z's ad-supported audio time. At 47%, outpacing 31% for streaming music and 21% for podcasts.
1: That's good.
2: It's Connor and his friends.
0: Connor! And then there was a report just in March. Podcasts are, obviously surging in popularity, but they're not eating into radio numbers, which have held steady throughout the years. In fact, some people even listen to their favorite radio personalities podcasts.
1: That bodes well for us.
0: Yes. So there you go. Some good numbers.
2: I like that.
0: I did get some... happy radio day, everyone.
1: Happy radio day. And go ahead. Post all the pictures. I don't care now. I'm happy.
0: Yeah, because that's some good news. Somebody from 618 texted me. I was wrong. It wasn't the dirt cheap chicken. It was the Hardee's chicken. And I think this person, it was the chicken. Somebody texted said, I came as the Hardee's chicken. Remember? To win a date with Steve. Is that the picture you possibly have? Was that the day of our picture day and we just decided to put you in the photo shoot?
1: I didn't know Hardee's had a chicken either.
0: Oh, yeah. Remember when they were real big on selling that chicken?
1: It's a good chicken.
0: Yeah.
2: It was.
0: So But like, we're just like, I told you, freak show.
1: Oh, yeah.
0: Oh, yeah. Oh,
2: you're like, come on in, chicken.
0: Look at, she's, somebody came in to win a date. Why, might as well put the chicken in there, too. I mean, we had a photographer. It wasn't the best set. We were just like by a couch, all gathered together.
2: Oh, my gosh.
0: I don't know. So, yeah, it was the Hardee's chicken. I said the dirt cheap chicken. That's the most famous chicken in my head, but that's true. It's very funny. Everybody's telling me where Joey B's is. Thank you. I appreciate it, Maymay. It's in front of Kohl's on Manchester and 141. Just past Costco, Manchester in the Baldwin area. I appreciate it. So hopefully all these people giving me directions are going to be joining me.
2: I hope so.
0: At Joey B's.
1: Yeah.
0: On Manchester.
1: Good point.
2: You know where it is. Get out
1: you
2: there.
1: You know where it is. You should be there.
0: 3, 2, 5.
1: Leave now because it's on Manchester, so it's going to take a little while to get there.
0: I don't know what Maymay just texted about. I'm sorry. We're reading the texts as they're coming in. And they're really coming in fast and furious this morning.
2: No, it's not.
1: It's like the Matrix.
2: She's talking about one of our street teamers, Connor. No, we're talking about Connor, our first five notes.
0: Winner.
2: Mm-hmm. Yesterday.
1: Yeah. A young fellow.
0: Apton thinks she mommed him away.
2: Well, good for you, Connor. You tell your friends.
1: Tell all your little friends.
2: To listen to us.
1: That we're cool.
0: Oh, that's very funny. All right, so today on the show, it is Thursday. Court will be in session a little after 8 o'clock. And if you have a dilemma, a dispute, something going back and forth in your home, we're here for you, man. We will bring the case to court. We will tell the story, and then we will deliberate and decide who's guilty, who's not guilty, or if we just need to throw it out and move on. Because
1: sometimes that's what happens.
0: It just happens. So you can text us those dilemmas if you'd like. We have Hollywood Outsider coming up in just a few minutes. Food court. What else? We've got a bunch of stuff on the show. A lot of tickets to give away. Pitbull. Lil Jon coming to town. That 7 o'clock hour. Styx in Chicago in the 8 o'clock hour. And then, of course, finishing everything off with Billy Idol and Susanna Hoffs with First Five Notes. 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
1: 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Well, Prince Harry and Meghan Markle are moving back to the UK.
2: I thought that was a crazy story when I heard it yesterday.
1: Yeah, well, they want to. Apparently, they want to spend more time with old King Charles. You know, he's got cancer.
2: Yeah, he's in the middle of treatments right now, right?
1: Yeah. He is said to be looking forward to spending more time with Harry and his family, only on a in a personal capacity. So Harry and Meghan will continue to be non-working members of the royal family. They're not going to live in one of those castles or royal residences either. They're going to be on their own, which sounds like a good thing because the I remember the big story when they first got married was like the royal residence that they were in. It was really not that nice. It was kind of a small. They were talking about how
2: they're not going to have anything.
1: It's like a
2: two
1: bedroom house or something.
3: I don't think so.
2: They won't have any. They won't have the protection. They won't have.
3: I don't think so.
2: Any of that.
1: No, but I mean, they don't have that now.
2: But I know. But man, that's different.
1: Different
2: ball game.
1: I don't know. Maybe they'll just go live in the countryside somewhere and.
2: So much countryside to live.
1: There's lots of countryside there.
3: You think they're not going to be out and about? They will be.
2: You do not like her, do you?
3: I don't.
2: You just be, just say it.
1: Yeah, why don't you like her?
3: Because I think she's just...
2: cringy?
3: Yeah, and she's
2: money
3: trying
2: grubbing,
3: too hard
2: grubbing.
3: To make things a thing. I don't know.
1: I have to ask like Alex what her opinion is on Meghan Markle, because she's becoming an expert on the royal family.
2: Is she all of a sudden? Out all yes. These years she didn't care?
1: But not the current. I don't think she cares about the current, other than how it links in.
2: Yeah.
1: Like, she's moved on from the NBA documentaries and really the murder documentaries, and now it's all about Britain.
2: Oh,
1: and,
2: well,
1: like,
2: she's
1: all
2: going,
1: this British history.
2: We all go through. Well, some of us just watch the drama, you know, the dramatized. Is that right? Is that a correct word?
3: Yeah.
2: Versions of British stuff.
3: Mm-hmm.
1: But she's going back to, like, the original.
2: Oh.
1: Like, the first King of England and, like, that whole line of the War of the Roses and all this stuff. And every time I walk in, she's watching a different British documentary. She thinks she's getting it figured out finally.
3: Yeah, I want her take on Meghan.
1: It is very complicated and confusing. So, yeah, she probably has some thoughts about it. Speaking of streaming, Netflix is being sued over K-pop Demon Hunters.
3: What?
1: Yep. A Christian metal band called Demon Hunter is suing them. They're claiming trademark infringement and unfair competition. The band, which identifies itself as well-known and celebrated, which we would all agree, we're all big Demon Hunter fans, they say that they had the name first. They've been using it for decades, which is probably true.
2: Why have we not heard about this until now?
3: Yeah, why
2: did
3: it take this long?
1: I don't know. You would think straight out of the gate, they'd be like, hey, that's us. We're the Demon Hunters. That's the name of our band. What's this K-pop Demon Hunters? I don't think they're going to do very well in this, but Netflix says they're going to fight them. They say the claims are without merit, and they will vigorously defend themselves. Because it's not the same thing.
3: No. It's not even the same style of music.
1: It's music, yes, but like it feels like that's kind of where it is. If it were two bands... Even if there were two bands, one named K-pop Demon Hunters and another band named Demon Hunter, I think that's enough space between
3: like,
1: the two.
3: It's like the Eagles and the Eagles of Death Metal.
1: That's exactly what I expected you to say.
3: Two totally different bands, totally different styles.
2: Well, it's, you know, how about this whole Bucky's going after every mom and pop that has a beaver on their
1: or
2: logo.
1: Just an animal.
2: And one of these small little mom and pop places, they are suing. So John Oliver is selling a whole line of merchandise and is
3: with beavers?
2: Yes.
1: It's called Buck Off.
2: Yes. And he's willing.
1: And it looks identical to their stuff.
3: Oh wow.
2: The latest is this place in Beaver Creek somewhere.
1: Yeah, and it's just called like Beavers or something.
2: Yeah.
1: And
2: well, they're going
1: like,
2: after
1: they're like,
2: everyone.
1: That's the name of
2: everyone.
1: Our town.
3: If I can make a suggestion, maybe lean into those parachuting beavers, you know?
2: You can't. They'll find a...
3: That's a whole
2: it's
3: different
2: any,
3: thing.
2: It's any beaver. Any beaver logo.
1: Mm-hmm.
2: So even if the name of the town has beaver in it.
3: That's crazy.
1: It's, mm-hmm. I don't think it's even just like beaver-centric. I think it's animal... If anything looks like... you know, might be like they're donkeys or something, but it's yellow and red. It's
2: they're
1: the
2: not
1: colors.
2: Good people.
1: That's yeah, it really bums me out because I was...
2: You're a gas station.
1: I was kind of giving them a lot of, you know, pub.
2: They're not a good... They're not good.
1: That's it. I'm back on Wally's. Gail King didn't like how Hayden Panettiere's estranged mom, that Leslie Vogel, reacted to the news of her daughter's death when she referred to her as an amazing and talented woman on the wrong path. I guess that really bothered.
2: It didn't sound like a mother.
1: Yeah. Gail said, you know, guys... You read this, and all I can think is, thanks, Mom, for nothing. She said, it makes me so sad of the opportunity that you had, after your daughter's death, that's what you chose to leave us with. You know, her dad, I guess, made this very heartfelt pose, but Mom didn't look very good
2: in
1: this.
2: Mom's starting to sound more and more like that girl that wrote that book.
1: Oh, I'm glad my mom is dead or something. Uh-huh. Mm-hmm. Hayden wrote about her strained relationship with her mom in her book, This Is Me, A Reckoning, which is what she's been out publicizing. Her mom, after the book came out, responded and said, after 20 years of trauma, I took the advice of professionals and chose the no contact route. As many parents of entertainment children know, we are all too familiar with the painful observation of watching the self-destructive paths they sometimes choose.
2: Oh, God,
1: so it's like
2: woman.
1: She kind of like washed her hands of the...
3: Yeah, but is there
2: She's
3: no...
2: She's an idiot.
3: Is there no accountability for a parent? I mean, she was like, what, 4 years old when she started acting?
2: She was so young.
3: You're somewhat accountable, too. You know, you put your kid in there.
1: You definitely created an environment. Yeah. Which leads to this.
2: Yes.
1: You can't be like, well, she was a child actor. Like, well, she was a child actor because you wanted her to
3: be.
1: Right.
3: Uh-huh.
1: She didn't leave the house in a taxi and, like, end up in Hollywood at 4 years old.
2: I'm out of here. Like Drew Barrymore in Irreconcilable Differences. Like, she divorced her parents, took them to court.
1: There's a little more detail, too, about Hayden's recent days. Sources say that when she was in Nashville... this was a few months ago. She tried to have nitrous oxide delivered to her hotel room, but security stopped it. So somehow she was able to order it from somebody. And it was like medical grade. So
2: really?
1: She was going to be doing like whippets and stuff. And
2: oh.
1: They said no.
2: That's crazy. You can just get that?
1: I think if you know the right people,
2: okay. You
1: can make it happen.
2: Man, used to love that stuff at the dentist. I'm like, what, we're not doing that anymore? What happened?
1: I've never
2: been
1: to a dentist.
2: I had one that was a real big believer in it.
1: That would be my favorite dentist.
2: It's like, but you didn't know, like it's like Jared, the Seinfeld episode where he goes under and they look like they're buttoning their pants when he comes out of it.
3: What happened in here?
1: I'd be fine with that. As long as I don't know what's happening, I just wake up and my teeth are fixed, fine, whatever. Just don't post pictures. Indy Navarrete is how you say her name. Indy Navarrete. She's in that movie Obsession. She's the girl who is the star.
2: Oh, people are saying she could maybe get some award nominations.
1: I've not seen the movie, but man, I see some of those clips come out of my TikTok, and I'm just like, whoa.
3: She's
1: really
3: incredible.
1: Good. Yeah. Well, she's been turning down roles, apparently, because after that movie.
2: Everyone says it's the crazy.
1: Her star
2: psycho.
1: Is rising, yeah. And she's turned down multiple roles, I guess, just so she could play Rogue in the new X-Men movie, the franchise, which is, whoever her management is, very smart.
3: It's a big deal.
1: I mean, your
2: is
1: whole...
2: Is it, though? That they...
1: Oh, my God. You have unlimited... you know this is probably going to work.
2: Why?
1: Because it's...
2: I'm just
1: people
2: asking...
1: love X-Men.
2: Well, yeah, but
3: and
2: they brought X-Men back, and it was not a big deal. It did not do that
1: was,
2: well.
3: But that
1: FX.
3: Was not
1: that was
3: under...
1: Fox. Yeah. This is Marvel.
3: Marvel's going to do it now. And I don't feel like they've had
1: or
3: Rogue.
1: Disney. No, Rogue is brand new. So already people are talking about... So
3: but
1: she,
3: a beloved character.
1: Yeah, okay. This person knew, like, oh, they're going to want to see this
2: Which
1: character.
2: Which one's Rogue? Is that the one...
1: She can touch you and take your powers.
2: Oh, yeah, I don't know. She's never been...
1: In a cartoon form, yeah.
2: Okay.
1: I don't think she's ever been in it. She was not in any of the Fox.
2: Got it.
1: 20th Century Fox ones. So it's a big character. Plus, there's all the merchandise. I mean, if she gets the right deal going, she could make a ton of money. And just the fact that when your career's over, it's never over when you're in these kind of movies. Because you go to Comic-Cons and stuff.
3: Mm-hmm.
1: And even if you hit, you know, hard times, you can still make a lot of money.
2: Yeah.
1: Going out and doing that kind of stuff.
2: I watched the new Lanterns show, the first episode. I liked it a ton. But man, I love
3: Kyle Chandler.
2: Yes. Love him. Have loved him since Morning Edition. Was that the show?
3: Yes. Early Edition.
2: Early Edition.
3: Yes. He's the old show.
1: Hal Jordan.
2: Yeah.
1: I haven't watched it.
2: It was good. I was very entertained.
1: All right. Let's see. Jason Statham's new movie, Mutiny, was briefly leaked to Amazon Prime yesterday. I guess somebody hit the wrong button. It's supposed to come out tomorrow.
3: Whoopsie.
1: Bloop.
2: That's a person that replies all.
1: Yeah, the reply all guy accidentally said it out. Nobody thought it was new. They're just like, oh, I'm sure Jason Statham is in a situation where he's a normal guy.
2: This is a movie he's done 500 times.
1: He's actually really good at killing people, and he's in a situation where he has to kill a bunch of people.
2: Although he is incredible in Spy. Very funny in that Melissa McCarthy movie.
1: I love that movie.
2: Top-notch.
1: Whatever the driving was, which was years ago, where he's the driver. What is that called?
2: I don't know.
1: It's like, I don't know. It's got a title like that.
3: Drive.
1: Maybe. The Tupac murder trial started earlier this week, but there are some people out there that still think there shouldn't be any sort of trial because Tupac is still alive. But that number, I think it has dropped. According to a new survey, only 4% of Americans think Tupac Shakur is still alive.
2: Remember that guy at Channel 5 that looked just like him?
3: Yeah.
2: I mean, identical.
3: Yeah, who was that?
2: I can't remember.
1: Feller.
2: You don't remember him?
1: Mm-mm.
2: Oh.
3: I can see his face.
2: I can see, because it looks like Tupac.
3: Does everybody be like Tupac?
1: Tupac's doing the news now. The only downside, though, is 24% in the survey aren't sure. So 4% say he's alive. 24% are like, I don't know.
3: Oh,
1: we'll see.
3: Yeah,
1: that number should be lower. I'm Brando, your Hollywood Outsider.
2: Did you guys hear about this Meta lawsuit that is happening right now?
3: No, yeah, is it about
1: like
3: the glasses?
1: $1 trillion or something?
2: $1.4 trillion being sued by 29 U.S. states alleging that the way that Facebook and Instagram are operated hazardous to children's health. So all these people are getting on the stand. You know, there's been suicides. There are parents that have lost their kids. And they lost something earlier where they lost millions of dollars. But people are saying, besides the $1.4 trillion, but if they win and beat Meta, besides the big money, these are some things that could change. This is according to Tom's Guide. I guess that's a computer thing.
1: Oh, Tom.
2: Death of the Infinite Scroll and Autoplay. Good.
3: I like that.
2: They are features that are intended to take you down a rabbit hole and maximize screen time. The end of the like button. Because one of the main ways teens get hooked is that getting pumped up by likes.
1: Yes.
3: The dopamine.
2: The validation metrics. no more algorithm manipulation.
3: I like the sound of that.
2: It could mean a return to the old chronological way to view your feed.
3: Yes.
1: Which we all liked.
2: Yes.
1: We all wish it was still that way.
2: I think all of these things are good.
3: I agree.
2: Curbing frequent notifications. So cut down on any excessive push notifications because people get hooked. And I don't know what this is. The death of Finsta.
3: Finsta.
1: Oh, that was
3: like
1: the little baby in the Looney Tunes cartoon who actually was
2: old.
1: Was actually a gangster.
2: He was a criminal.
1: But he was a little guy. Baby Finsta.
2: Remember that? And then his beard grew back right away.
1: Yeah. Well, he walked into the bathroom and the baby was up there shaving.
2: Yeah.
1: And he turned and looked.
2: It's one of my favorites. I love that one. No, really, what is Finsta?
3: Finsta is like a fake Instagram.
2: Yes.
3: So like, kids will have their
2: burner accounts.
3: Yes.
2: Away from parents' eyes.
3: Mm-hmm.
2: Well, how can they?
3: I have no idea.
1: Yeah, that's.
2: They said
1: how they will.
2: They say states
1: that.
2: Are pushing for stricter parental verification and limits on multiple account creation.
3: That will, if it's limited on multiple account creation, that's how.
1: I'd be
3: do
1: curious
3: it.
1: What they have on Facebook. Like, what? Because you can make all these accusations, and we all feel like there's a lot of truth to it, but like, do they have, you remember, like when they went after Big Tobacco, they had memos where they're like, they knew that it was unsafe.
2: Yeah.
1: They knew that it was, you know, they were intentionally trying to get young people hooked on cigarettes. Like, you had all that evidence to where you're like, how are they going to beat Big Tobacco? And they did, because they had the, the, pardon the pun, but the smoking gun, you know.
2: Well, it's like,
1: but I don't know that they, I don't know what they have for this.
2: Yeah, I mean, that's the whole premise of the new Matlock. Jacobs and Moore hid documents that could have stopped. What is the whole, what is the whole spiel? Could have stopped opioids.
1: Does she repeat that, that over and over
2: again?
1: Yeah,
2: that's, it's like Jacobs and Moore's. I don't even know. All right, let's get a look at your traffic. We have best things, which we missed yesterday. We apologize. We did, didn't we?
3: Yes, we did.
1: Yeah, oh, yeah. We might miss it today.
2: No, we're doing it.
1: 64 westbound is backed up between 255 and 18th Street for that repair work. 255 northbound, there's heavy traffic. Basically, it's closed now. 255 northbound between New Pogue Road and Madison due to an accident. 255 southbound, that same stretch also closed. So 255 currently closed in both directions this morning between New Pogue Road and Madison Avenue. Try to avoid that if you can. 55 northbound at McNutt, there's an accident blocking the left lane. We got slow traffic, 270 northbound between Big Bend and Manchester, and road construction, 5570 eastbound, making it slow between 64 and Exchange.
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6: I am so excited about this on October 11th. You know, October is that month where you just want to go hit wineries and do different kinds of things and be outside and enjoy the weather. 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It is a beautiful yacht, and we're going to have a scenic brunch celebrating the incredible, inspiring client artwork, community inclusion, along with Emmaus Homes. 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
4: Some clouds today with a high of 84 and a low of 65, and sunny tomorrow with a high of 88. 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
8: the wild thing.
7: The variety. The Courtney Show. Yeah.

0: Oh, sorry, that's me.
1: We're back.
0: Okay, so I saw a few things that I really have enjoyed recently. Yesterday, I didn't get to do any of them. One is the picture of my crepe Myrtle. She's just gorgeous, everyone.
2: I mean, truly magnificent.
0: But then I saw this. This is from Felon Girls. Don't know. A friend sent me this. Notice how we say girl when excited and man when disappointed.
2: That's not wrong.
0: I thought that was really good.
3: I do too.
0: And then I love this. This is just a thought from someone. Natalie.Park said, friend who just graduated college is on the third day of her first adult full-time job. She texted me today, do I actually have to do this for my whole life? Better pick something really interesting.
3: Yeah, good luck.
0: That's the way
3: kids.
0: It is.
2: It hurts.
0: All right, what about you guys?
3: This is from Echo in the Bone. I don't know what that means. And he said, can't believe we used to jump off the swings in midair. Those knees were fresh out of the box,
0: oh,
3: guys.
0: Oh, man.
2: So true.
0: Just getting on the ground, like, easily.
2: Yes.
3: But just flying through the air and landing on your knees and just bouncing back up and going.
2: Can you imagine what that would do to you today?
3: I'd be down for a week. I'd probably blow out my ankle.
0: I can't. You know, you see these people that do those jump onto something elevated.
2: Like a big box thing.
0: Yes. I don't even know if I could start it. Like, I look at it and think, that does not look like it's going to end well for me.
3: Man, I'd like to try it, though.
0: I want to, but I know I don't have it in me.
3: I could get maybe a foot off the ground.
2: Maybe we could find a big t-shirt day for CrossFit.
3: Yeah, I'll wear a big t-shirt.
0: I don't have one tiny...
2: For us to try the box jumps.
3: Yeah, but we don't. Not CrossFit.
0: I have no interest in that.
3: I have trauma. And then from The Oatmeal, he said, I didn't have Bluey when I was a kid. I had that scene in Temple of Doom where the dude rips another dude's heart out and it keeps beating.
0: I don't understand.
3: From Temple of Doom? Indiana Jones?
0: Not really.
3: Like Motoram, Sudaram, Motoram, Sudaram.
2: It's quite scarring.
3: And he reaches in and grabs his heart and pulls it out.
0: And Bluey's very sweet.
2: Yeah, but like that's what we were watching as kids. Yeah. Watching that scene from Temple of Doom.
0: Or a baby bank robber that was smoking and shaving in commercials.
3: That was pretty good too.
2: I'm just going to do one. Have you heard of Emily Haswell? I'm sure she's on TikTok, but I'm sure she's on Reels and stuff. She tries on viral like clothing items that, you know, they'll show you pictures.
0: Is it the jeans thing?
2: Yes.
0: The jeans thing is hilarious. So it's like
2: I'm going to show you what it looks like on their website. This is Free People.
0: It looks like it's a vest and jeans.
2: Well, it's like a jumper.
0: Yes.
2: It's like a romper.
0: But like it goes.
3: Oh, it looks like super high water jeans, but like they come all the way up over your boobs.
0: Yes.
2: They're wearing it like as a top or like a one piece.
0: But it's two pieces, isn't it?
2: No, it's one.
0: Oh, okay.
2: So she tries on these kinds of things, and she posted this video of her, and she's just like,
0: it is so terrible.
2: Hello, I just look like pants.
0: She does look like pants.
2: She's like, you might be asking yourself, what do I look like? Pants. I'm pants.
3: I look like pants.
2: And she's so funny. And then she goes into this whole thing about, what else do I look like? Well, I look like if Levi's decided to have a mascot. Hey, it's me, pants.
0: It's really, I saw the picture yesterday and it really made me laugh.
2: She's so funny. She has a ton of these where she's trying on ridiculous.
0: She's not afraid to put herself in a terrible, like, she is just all out there.
2: It's so funny. Well, I can link it on the blog.
0: Yeah, you definitely should. Those are our best things, and they'll be at the Courtney Show STL on Facebook and Instagram on the story. We've got Food Court. That's next on The Arch. This is

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2: 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Today is National Bacon Lovers Day.
3: Ooh.
2: So everyone except for vegetarians are celebrating. Mm-hmm. You know, bacon, thankfully, has been, it's gone out of the limelight a little bit. They remember they were trying to add bacon to everything.
4: And everything
2: does not need bacon. And I like bacon.
4: Well, and that some of those fake bacon flavors that they were using were not good.
2: Mm-mm.
4: And then sometimes you get something, you're like, well, that's actually pretty good with bacon in it.
2: Yeah,
4: you know,
2: Nick,
4: this chip or whatever.
2: You know, Nick makes his, he calls everything world famous, his world famous mac and cheese.
4: Mm-hmm.
2: And he did two batches one time for our potluck. And one, he was just insistent on adding bacon. And I did not like it.
3: I don't remember that.
2: I don't want.
4: I think I'd be on board with that.
2: I did not. It takes away.
3: It doesn't need it, that's for sure.
2: I don't think it's necessary. All right, I have another thumbs up place that Nick has recently gone and said it's incredible. Daly's Smokehouse. He said some of the best ribs he's ever had.
3: Ooh,
2: don't know
3: that?
2: If they're new.
4: How's their pizza though?
2: No. Nubby's for the Nubby's barbecue for the good pizza. Daly's, apparently the ribs are insane. And the only reason I bring it up is because he is now the third person to tell me about this place and their ribs.
3: Huh.
4: I've heard that name before.
2: Very Bogarts-ish. I mean, listen, if you can't make it to Bogarts.
4: Even the logo seems a little Bogarty.
2: But anyway, I'm just letting you know, if you're Greg Warren and like to try out all the barbecue places, because he's gotten really obsessed with barbecue in the past few years.
4: Yeah.
2: But I'm just telling you, the ribs specifically.
4: Are you saying Greg can be a little obsessive about things sometimes?
2: Yeah.
4: How dare you?
2: Just a tad. So Daly's Barbecue, I just felt like, you know, we got to help these local places. And, you know, we're just seeing so many places closing down and we don't want that to happen. So support local food and Daly's Smokehouse. I haven't been. I'm just going off of what three different people separately told me. Good news, coffee story of the day, everyone. I don't have a lot of info, but a study found that people who drank more coffee tended to have less total abdominal fat, more muscle, healthier metabolism, despite having similar BMIs.
3: Huh. That's interesting.
4: Hmm.
2: Don't have any more information. Just it's a good, you know, yeah. We like to give you the good coffee stories.
3: Yeah.
4: Would you like a little more information on Daly's?
2: Sure.
4: Because you said it's very Bogarts. Well, according to their website, it all started in 2008 with the opening of Pappy's Smokehouse. Since then, we've expanded our family to add Bogarts and Daly's.
2: Oh.
4: So they're all.
2: Okay.
3: Oh.
4: So I looked at the logo. I'm like, wow, that looks a lot like that Bogarts.
2: Well.
4: And that Pappy's logo is what it looks like.
2: Specifically the ribs. I'm just telling you. Although Nick swears by, in our area, the Belleville, Fairview Heights, O'Fallon, isn't that called the Eastplex?
3: Yeah. I think so, yeah, Eastplex.
4: Is it really called?
2: No,
4: that?
2: It's not.
3: No, but it should be.
2: He thinks that Shooter's Barbecue in O'Fallon, Illinois has the best ribs.
3: I don't even know where that is.
2: It's
4: I've
2: right
4: been there. I did not have ribs.
3: Is it the place that used to be
2: you're going to do that to me?
3: You know, it's way back, kind of off the road in O'Fallon.
2: Nope.
3: Oh.
4: It's
3: no,
4: on it's
3: the
4: like
3: place
4: downtown.
3: That we went to one time. Oh, it's downtown.
2: Yeah, it's downtown.
3: Oh.
2: It's like right it's, you know, it's on
4: close to that donut place that we had.
2: Yeah, it's on the other side of Lincoln.
4: We had one of the donut broadcasts in this.
2: It's right
4: by the
2: train.
4: Only one that it rained.
2: It's right by the train.
3: Oh, Wood Bakery.
2: Yeah,
4: yes.
2: Wood Bakery. But it's
4: okay.
2: On the other side.
3: Yeah, yeah,
2: but
3: yeah.
2: But that same, he swears by their ribs.
3: They're his favorite. I didn't know that was there.
2: They are his favorite. All right, moving on. Well, that's good. Thank you for the information. This is exciting news for us chicken salad fans. Chicken Salad Chick named America's top emerging restaurant brand.
3: Yeah, she is.
2: That is not according to us. This is like...
4: Do you have a Google alert set on Chicken Salad Chick?
3: I found it.
2: Afton is the one that found it.
4: Oh, she does.
2: I don't know.
4: I understand.
2: I don't have the...
3: The link?
2: Well, no, I already pulled everything I wanted from the story.
3: Oh.
2: Okay, so here's the thing. Chicken Salad Chick leads overall emerging dining ranking, finishing ahead of Cookout. Don't know what that is.
3: I've heard of that, yeah.
2: Just Salad and Nothing Bundt Cakes.
4: Oh, no. What a Sophie's Choice for you guys.
2: And
3: that sounds like all of the things that like, we like.
2: Wait, what's our idea for the potato salad?
3: Oh, yeah. Mr. Potato Salad.
4: I think it should be Mrs.
2: I like this. Just Salad, Nothing Bundt Cakes, and then Chicken Salad. It's just very specific.
4: Just all very basic foods for the ladies.
2: And, well, here's a different one. This is thrown in there. K-Pot, Korean Barbecue and Hot Pot.
3: Yeah, that doesn't seem to fit with the...
2: So they are the overall emerging dining ranking. That's for the, I think, newer franchises.
3: Get on board. This chick is on the rise.
2: Nothing Bundt Cakes generates the strongest positive buzz. They have a net buzz score of 12.9.
3: Off the charts buzz.
2: And then Jet's Pizzas after them. And then Chicken Salad comes in third. And as far as perceptions and momentum, Chicken Salad, Chicken K-Pot, they rank highest for momentum and innovation. So get on board, folks.
3: The Chicken Salad Chick train.
4: The old gals are taking over the world.
3: And get you a nice little Nothing Bundt Cake on the way.
2: Yes,
3: home.
2: I love it.
4: It's a lot of puns, too. Nothing Bundt Cake.
3: Yes.
4: And then basically everything on the menu at the chicken salad place is some sort of chicken pun.
2: Just mm-hmm. Salad makes me laugh. They've had some hard times recently, I'm
3: yeah.
2: sure.
3: Yeah,
4: they need some good news.
2: Yeah, they really do. And then finally, I did post this on the blog if you want to take a look at it. If you are planning on traveling to the Illinois State Fair with... I mean, just the lineup this year for music is incredible. I mean, we didn't even know once we started naming off all the artists. We're like, this is...
4: I think we did it like when they announced it, but like Ella Langley was nothing at that time. You know, we didn't know who that was.
2: Mm-hmm.
4: And so it just... I mean, it was a good lineup, but it just seems to have really... It looks so much better now that it's happening.
2: All right, well, I guess they do this Golden Abe's Fantastic Fair Food Contest.
4: Yeah, Avett Brothers are there tonight, and then Ella Langley is there tomorrow night.
2: And then this weekend.
4: And then the Chicks, Saturday, and Shinedown on Sunday.
2: Okay, well, they do a big contest with different categories. I looked at this, I put it on the blog, and I pulled all the important things off of it, but I don't have the People's Choice winner on this.
4: Oh, so, really?
2: No, I don't know where that is unless they do it.
4: Oh, it's probably after the fair's over. The people vote on it.
2: Well, based on this, it is a culinary showdown like no other at the Illinois State Fair. They've got best sweet treat, best savory food, a notable newcomer, and then the People's Choice. And here we go. The winners are, there's a tie. For the first time ever, there was a tie for the... Grand champion between this brisket cheesecake and Dubai strawberry cup.
4: That brisket cheesesteak looks...
2: What is it?
4: Well, it's like a cheesesteak sandwich, but it's made with brisket instead of just whatever trash meat you got.
2: Well, there. It's that brand new. Good. It is the grand champion. The best sweet treat, they say, is that Dubai cup, strawberry cup. And then the best savory food... That Backdraft Barbecue brisket cheesecake. So if you can find Backdraft Barbecue, this brisket cheesecake is supposed to be...
4: Cheesecake or cheesesteak?
2: Cheesesteak, I'm sorry.
4: Yeah.
2: You know, my brain, I'm more
4: just
2: cheesecake.
4: Just going to cheesecake.
2: You're more cheesesteak. And next year, these rankings are going to have cheesecake emporium for that last thing we did. Lemon and blueberry.
4: Deep fried lemon and blueberry cheesecake. That'll be the winner.
2: Anyway, we posted this on the blog if you want to take a look at it. That will be up a little later at 1065thearch.com. 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
4: Well, first of all, 64 westbound remains closed for construction between 255 and 18th Street, but 255 is closed in both directions this morning due to an accident between New Pogue Road and Madison Avenue, so stay away from that if you can. 55 northbound at McNutt, we got an accident blocking the left lane. Slow traffic, 275. 70 northbound between 44 and Manchester, and then road construction 5570 eastbound between 64 and Exchange.
2: Hey, it's the Courtney Show. Courtney, Brando, Afton. We have fun things happening this week on the show, including chances all week to win tickets to several art shows that are coming up at Hollywood Casino Amphitheater.
4: 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And tickets to Pitbull with special guest Lil Jon. That's Friday night, September 18th.
2: We could really use Afton on the Lil Jon
4: cell. Yeah, we do. 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
2: Regardless, we'll have those tickets all this week on The Courtney Show. 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
1: All right, Pitbull, he's coming to town. He's bringing Lil Jon. They're a pair. They're a duo. You can go to the show. 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So call now. Good luck. We've got Throwback Live coming up after Jimmy Eat World. It's the Courtney Show on the Arch.

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4: 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Afton will be playing for Kylie from Baldwin. I'll be playing for Patrice from Overland. And Brando's got Mackenzie from Trenton, Illinois, up for grabs all week long. 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
5: Hi, welcome to Throwback Live. I'm your host, Tim Convy, totally undistracted now as I host this segment. Don't worry, it's not important if my four-year-old is in the room or not.
6: Mm-hmm. Let's see how this goes. Yeah.
5: Throwback Live is the game. Marty's here. Sorry, how are you guys?
7: Good.
6: Wonderful.
5: Yeah, I'm great. Everything's good. Marty's going to play throwback clips. I'll ask questions about those clips. You'll answer them to win prizes for your listeners. If you know an answer, you'll make these sounds. Afton, Courtney, and Brando. Here we go. Clip number one. Who's being interviewed here?
8: You guys have had so many close games these last couple of weeks. It would seem to be pretty...
5: Brando.
6: I mean, Tony La Russa?
5: No.
8: You guys have had so many close games these last couple of weeks. It would seem to be pretty nerve-wracking. Is it nerve-wracking to you? You're a flat liner, but it seems it's pretty exciting hockey.
9: Do I look nervous?
5: Courtney.
10: It's Jordan Binnington.
5: Yes.
11: Oh, yeah. Do I look nervous?
5: Yep.
11: Yeah.
5: Classic.
11: Mm-hmm.
5: Courtney's got one. Moving on to clip number two. Name this movie.
12: Don't you? You go to the store and you buy those little candy bars in the bag, and before you know it, the whole bag is empty. And then at the end, you feel just like that bag. Empty inside.
5: Afton.
11: Is it Heavyweights?
5: No.
12: Don't you? You go to the store and you buy those little candy bars in the bag, and before you know it, the whole bag is empty. And then at the end, you feel just like that bag. Empty inside. Don't you? It's okay.
5: Brando.
6: The Clumps?
5: No.
12: Don't you? You go to the store and you buy those little candy bars in the bag, and before you know it, the whole bag is empty. And then at the end, you feel just like that bag. Empty inside. Don't you? It's okay. Just get it all out.
7: I have no idea.
5: I was looking for the Nutty Professor.
11: Oh.
6: Murphy.
5: Is that different than the Clumps?
7: Yeah.
6: They made an after that.
5: Was it a spinoff or totally unrelated?
10: That was a second movie in the series.
6: It was a spinoff.
5: Oh, okay.
6: Yeah.
5: Sequel.
6: Correct.
5: Perfect. Mm. Well, now we know if anyone has any other questions, we'll post that on the blog.
10: Sequels. That's what the name.
5: Courtney's got one. Nobody else on the board. Clip three. Name this backwards song. I'll take the title or the artist. Courtney.
7: Damn. I know it. I can't get there.
5: Brando.
6: I think she beat
5: him. Oh, sorry.
6: She beat him.
11: Oh, I think we're alone now?
5: Yeah. Yeah.
7: Oh.
11: I don't remember if it was Tiffany or...
6: Tiffany.
11: Yeah, it is Tiffany Gibson. Yeah. I get those.
6: Yeah.
11: Yeah.
5: Courtney and Afton each have a point. Clip number four. Who's talking here?
13: Oh, my word. You're cooking with a...
5: Courtney.
10: It's Ernie?
5: No.
13: Oh, my word, you're cooking with a propane tank instead of charcoal briquette. You don't know what you're doing. Well, that may be the case, but I'd still rather have the propane tank here that could potentially blow up and burn my house down to the very foundation than try to stand out here in this weather and get a decent fire started with a match.
7: I know who it is now.
5: Brando.
6: Doug Vaughn?
5: Yeah. Yes.
13: Oh, my word. You're cooking with a propane tank.
7: It's like Ernie. Like
13: you don't know what you're doing. Well, that could be the case. But I'd still rather have the propane tank here that could potentially blow up and burn my house down to the very foundation than try to stand out here in this weather and get a decent fire started with a match.
6: He's angry.
10: Oh, he used to do those pieces.
11: Oh, yeah.
10: They were very funny.
6: They were so funny.
10: Yeah.
5: Strong. Yeah.
10: He sounded like I thought I was... torn between Kermit and Ernie.
11: I can't unhear Ernie now.
10: I know.
6: Yeah, he doesn't have Ernie.
10: Don't anyone tell him.
5: Everybody has a point as we move to clip number five. Name this movie.
14: Isn't there a children's book about an elf?
5: Brando.
6: Fletch?
10: Yeah.
5: Yeah. That's a Brando win.
14: About an elephant named Babar.
4: And that is a big win for Mackenzie from Trenton. Congratulations,
11: Thank
4: Mackenzie.
11: You.
6: You're welcome.
4: How exciting for you.
10: Pitbull, Lil Jon.
0: I mean, my yogurt.
11: There he is.
0: There
11: you go,
10: Andy. You will be there. Congratulations. It is Friday, September 18th, Hollywood Casino Amphitheater. Afton will get you all the info and get you your tickets. We'll have our final pair. Well, maybe not final pair, but for the week of tickets to give away tomorrow morning on The Courtney Show.

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1: She's a numbers girl in a numbers world. Her name's Afton. Let's get cracking.
2: I'm Afton. Let's get cracking with some numbers.
3: Dang it. Do you need a drink?
2: I pulled a real Tim Convy.
4: Took a mouthful of something.
2: Big old bite of crunchy yogurt right before. I'm like, oh no, we only have 20 seconds.
3: Well, while you're taking a drink, I would like to give you some numbers. 3 to 5. 3 to 5 today. Joey B's.
4: Well, that's you. Yeah, yeah.
3: On Manchester. Come join me. And Kona Big Wave.
2: We're going to have a good time.
4: Try the Caesar salad. It's Amelia approved.
3: I'm getting those tater skins.
2: You have to.
3: You know, I had a strong... Was it a strong opinion?
4: Yeah.
2: I think it was.
3: Where are the potato skins on menus?
4: Mm-hmm.
3: Very few places going on potato skins, and apparently they have a really good one. But we're there for the fellowship, so come join me. If you're not going to golf today, we can watch golf.
2: There you go.
3: Sure, it'll be on all the TVs.
2: That's perfect. Mm-hmm. What's that thing that Kona does that's like a...
3: Oh,
2: mango.
3: It's that thing. It's mango cart.
2: That sounds amazing.
3: They're good. It's mango. What is it?
4: I don't know. Is it a drink?
3: Yeah, I tried it. It's really good.
2: Sounds good. I just remember you talking about
3: yeah.
2: it. Let's get back to the numbers, shall mm-hmm. we? There's a new relationship survey out that has a ranking of 10 things that should count as cheating, according to most people. You want the rundown?
3: Well, just give us and we'll answer and then tell us what the people say.
2: Okay. Keeping an ongoing flirtatious text conversation with someone. 41% of people agree that that is cheating.
4: That wouldn't make sense.
3: I
4: like the standard of just like, if you're doing something that you would not want your husband or wife to find out about, then either it's cheating or it's somewhere
3: close to it. You know it's not right.
4: Yeah.
2: Yeah, if you're hiding it, you know it's not right.
4: Right.
2: I think that's a good rule of thumb here. Talking with one person late into the night while hiding it from your partner. Well, yeah. Unless it's Jake from State Farm.
3: How is it not 100%?
2: Only 40% yeah. of people.
4: Well, there's no physical or anything. So I could see some people being like, I'm not doing anything.
3: Emotional cheating.
4: I can look. I just don't touch.
2: That's a real meathead approach. This one, I feel like, should be higher on the list.
3: Like higher percentages?
2: Higher percentage because... I feel like if you find this out about your significant other, it's just a huge, huge red flag.
3: Is it when they walk way in front of you?
4: Is it when they go to Hooters a lot?
3: Well, and bring me too, because it's good.
2: It's maintaining.
3: Is it being a swinger?
2: Yeah. And only without their wife,
4: a swingless swinger.
2: It's maintaining a dating app profile just to look. Or for validation.
4: Oh, God, how would that not be just...
2: 37%. How is that, like, not 99?
3: Yeah. For validation. What a weak, weak...
4: And that's just creepy behavior
2: yes.
4: to the people that are like, oh, he seems like a nice guy, and then they're swiping and having a conversation. Meanwhile, has no intention of... I mean, if it's true, you're just misrepresenting yourself.
2: It sounds like... Keeping my options open.
3: Yeah.
4: Yeah, that's what it feels like.
3: Gross. If something better comes along.
4: I mean, I have a dating profile, but it's for the show.
3: Yes.
2: Obviously.
4: For content.
3: When are we going to get that segment out of it?
4: I'm working on it.
3: It's been 6 years, man.
4: This is it's a lot of research. I'm deep in. I'm undercover.
2: Number 4, keeping someone in your phone under a fake name. 37% of people say that's cheating, should count as cheating.
3: I don't... Are people doing all of this? Yes, they are.
4: Yeah, I'm sure they are.
2: I mean, I have some fake names in my phone. You know, it's like Melissa, you know, Alila's mom. People that I don't know.
4: Alila.
2: I don't know their names. I'm like, oh, yeah, that's Cranston's mom.
3: Well, yeah, you
4: oh,
3: have
4: yeah.
3: to put
4: I will
3: down
4: do that for...
3: Cranston. You have a Cranston
2: no,
3: in your
2: I'm
3: life?
2: No, I'm just making up ridiculous names. You know, I don't know their names, so I'm just like, oh, yeah, that's... That's yeah. so-and-so's mom.
4: I'll do that, and then when I learn the name, I'm all excited to open up my contacts and be like, I can give him a name.
3: Yeah, I'm trying to see how many
2: this
3: of those.
2: That's the only fake names I have
4: Doesn't Nick have some, like...
3: Oh, yeah. He's got weird names.
4: Nicknames for people.
3: My favorite one, besides Mayhem, his friend Jeff mm-hmm. that lives in Alaska, and that State Farm guy's... Allstate guy's face comes up.
4: Yes.
3: Because he really is Mayhem. Is Kevin again. And I was in his car and it came up on his car. It says Kevin again. And I'm like, he was in the middle of a conversation. I'm like, why does it say Kevin again? It's because he says again a lot. Even when it's not an again. Like, he's talking, he'll be like,
4: it's not something he said yet.
2: Again. No.
3: Again, you know, if you do the work, you're gonna be successful.
4: Yeah, what a
3: again. He says again all
4: he's
3: the time.
4: That word crunch.
3: Mm-hmm.
2: I love that so much.
3: I mean, it was almost immediate when I saw he was Kevin again, and then he said again.
2: Number five, deleting messages so your partner won't see them. 36% of people think that should be considered cheating.
4: Like, I have to go in and delete my message threads with my friends, because Alex will just grab my phone and start going through it. And it's really, I don't want to incriminate them and the awful things that they're sending.
3: Are you ever afraid when you're looking at your contacts that you're accidentally going to call them?
2: Yes.
3: And you're maybe you haven't taken them out of your phone and they're your enemy now.
2: Well, for me, oh, yeah, that's
4: God,
2: a
4: that
2: lot.
4: Happens. That's half your phone.
2: Yeah. But before all of them, it says enemy, and then it says
4: Right. So when you scroll through the E's, it's just like a never-ending.
2: Yes, lots of enemies.
3: I'm afraid to even touch, you know, to take it out of my contact, because what if I click on it and call them, and they're my enemy?
2: That would be bad.
3: Mm. Yes.
2: You got some enemies in there you're looking at?
3: There's one that I've wanted to take out for quite a while, because this person is around a lot of people I know.
2: Uh-huh.
3: But I'm afraid to click on it.
2: I got gotcha.
4: Oh, you don't even want to try to take it out because you're afraid you'll call?
3: Yes.
4: That is terrifying.
2: Uh-huh. That would be bad. Number five, keeping in touch with an ex without telling your partner, 36%.
3: Yeah, that's not cool.
4: Only not 36%, cool. Though.
2: I know.
4: These numbers are shockingly low.
2: Yeah. Number seven, these are all
3: it's not,
2: really, really bad.
3: I mean, I guess it's not the definition of cheating, but it is as close to cheating
2: yes.
3: as you can get. It leads to cheating.
2: That's what they're saying. It should be considered cheating.
4: That is the question. Is this cheating? And maybe they're right.
2: That it's not, but they're shady. Saying, should it be considered that? Number seven, secretly meeting someone one-on-one, 36%. Number eight, having a secret friendship your partner doesn't know about, 34%.
3: Secret friendships.
4: Yeah, maybe it's just a loving
3: that's
4: you know, song.
3: What we
2: friends
3: are.
2: Listen to Endless Love in the Dark.
4: Yeah.
2: number nine, fantasy messaging.
3: What does
2: I
3: that
2: don't
3: mean?
2: Like that. Like same that things is. Like, if what we if we single. Were both single? I don't like that. That feels icky. Mm-hmm. Only 33% say that's considered cheating. And then number 10, sending heart emojis, compliments, or inside jokes to someone in a romantic way.
4: Well, what does that mean?
2: I think that's weird. I think that would be hard to define.
4: Percentages have to be low on that.
2: That one's number 10. It's 33%.
3: You know, you brought up that if we were both single, the fantasy messaging. It reminds me of, I think this is much hotter. When you're seeing someone and they bring up fantasy scenarios and would you still be together?
2: Yes.
3: Like, if I smelled like Fritos all the time, would you still be into me?
4: I thought you were going to say you find it really attractive when they bring up fantasy coach works.
2: Vans for perverts.
3: That's all you got out of that, isn't
4: well,
3: it?
4: Well, we're not going to get their from, money now.
3: From Throwback Live.
2: I'm like, who is buying these?
3: Vans were big, man.
2: I'm Afton, and those are the numbers on The Courtney Show.
4: 64 westbound remains closed between 255 and 18th Street for that repair work. 255 northbound still closed between New Pogue Road and Madison due to an accident. 270 westbound, there's an accident at Highway 111 causing a backup. Another accident, 70 westbound at Cave Springs. The accident 55 northbound at McNutt has been cleared, but traffic's still slow. 170 southbound, you're slow between Del Mar and 6440. 270 northbound, slow between 55 and Manchester. 5570 eastbound, slow between 64 and Exchange. 6440 eastbound, slow at Boone's Crossing, also between Clayton Warson and Hanley. 6440 westbound, you're slow at Hampton and Big Bend. 70 eastbound, slow between 370 and Cave Springs. Highway 30 eastbound, slow between West Watson and 270. And Highway 61 southbound, slow between Route A and Interstate 70.
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5: Some clouds today with a high of 84 and a low of 65, and sunny tomorrow with a high of 88. Arch Weather sponsored by...
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1: It's time for court. Court is in session.
2: All rise. This court with the Honorable Judge Van Landrum presiding is now in session.
3: Please be seated. Let's calm down or I'm going to have to throw you all out of the courtroom.
2: Okay.
3: All right. Chill out, Afton.
4: It's getting serious in here.
3: All right, here we go. And this is somebody that asked this question. I saw a post about how it is rude to stand at concerts if you're in the seated section and can't get over it. As an avid concert stander / dancer, I always buy a seat. I'm not a pit kind of person, and I always stand. Do you back this up?
2: I think you got to read the stance.
3: Yeah, you really do.
4: Yeah.
3: And it depends on the venue. Like, to me, Stiefel Theater is not a standing venue.
4: I wouldn't think so.
3: And I think they might come around and tell you to be seated.
2: Oh, yeah?
3: Eh. It's just not, it just doesn't lend itself to standing. Fox Theater, same kind of thing.
4: Yeah.
2: I've been there, both venues for rock shows, though, and there was standing happening.
4: Yeah, I think when we went to see Aaron Carter at the Fox, I think we were standing.
2: What?
3: You should just stop. Stop telling us about the concert you've been to.
4: Aaron Carter, you know. He had a big hit album.
3: No, I know who Aaron Carter is.
4: I know.
2: Yeah.
4: I mean, then you shouldn't be surprised that I wanted to go and celebrate his work in person.
2: His catalog?
3: How old were you?
4: Too old to be going to an Aaron Carter
3: concert. I don't have an answer. It is a read the room kind of situation.
2: Yeah. I mean, if you look around and you're the only one standing, come on.
4: I don't have that kind of confidence. Everybody else is sitting and I'm standing and dancing. I don't think so.
2: I don't want to be the one sitting while everyone's standing, though, because that feels even...
3: And then are you bothered? Like, oh, I got to stand up.
2: I might be a little bothered. I don't want to stand at all. Ever.
3: But it does...
2: But I get it.
3: You have to survey your surroundings. If there's everybody standing, yes. But if you stand up in front of a bunch of people, I don't know. I don't want to ruin the experience for the standers either.
4: I know, but you gotta. It's not just venue specific. It's section specific. If the people around you are not standing, don't be standing.
2: No, I think you're the best authority on this. You go to more shows than probably.
3: I mean, Afton went to Aaron Carter and
2: it's true.
3: Ed Sheeran at Busch Stadium.
2: I mean, I was going to mention I went to Pearl Jam at the Fox, but what's the point?
3: That was the first time they were in town.
2: I can't compete with
4: Aaron Carter.
2: Aaron Carter.
3: Everybody's spending the same amount of money to be there. It's expensive. You want to be excited and be happy and enjoy it fully, and if dancing and standing and ruining the concert for people behind you.
4: Yeah, how would you handle this if you're at a concert and everybody's sitting and then you got one standing dancer right in front of you?
3: I would just talk behind their back and
4: loudly.
2: I think there'd be a lot of Jesus.
3: I don't know. It's not It's not fair.
4: To who?
3: For anyone. Like, you know, because the dancer wants to dance. The sitter wants to sit. Everybody wants to have a good time. Nobody's wrong. There's nobody that's right or wrong in this. Now, I have more of an issue about the singers behind me.
4: Singing
3: so loud
2: where you're like,
3: that I can't even enjoy
2: we're trying to
3: the singer.
4: Scream singing.
3: Yes.
2: Yeah.
4: Like that's bad too.
3: That's more of me doing the turning around going, all right already. You know all the words.
2: Yeah, we get it.
3: But again,
2: we're fans too.
3: Again,
2: it or
3: everybody,
2: not.
3: I don't think there can be a ruling in this because I think that everybody has a right to do what makes them happy at a concert. It's a lot of money to go to a show. And if you want to stand and dance and
4: enjoy it fully. Yeah, but you want to sit and enjoy and you want to be happy too, right? Everybody has the right to be happy there, so they're impeding your happiness.
3: I don't know. I don't have an answer for this.
4: That's tough.
2: And if somebody doesn't be the brave soul to stand up first, then no one will ever stand. And then now the bands are like, hey, what are you guys sitting out there for? This is our big hit. Stand up.
3: Yeah, if I were a band, I would, you know, unless you're the Eagles, it's hard for me to say not the Eagles, even though their name is just Eagles. They don't like people standing at their concert. So that has to make a lot of people happy and others not.
2: Yeah.
3: Because they get real mad about it. I'm going to throw this out. Mm. We can come, you guys weigh in on what you think. Everybody's got an opinion on this.
2: Mm-hmm.
3: But I feel bad for the people that do want to stand and really enjoy the show. If that's the way they enjoy the show, it's not fair. But you do have to kind of look around and see what's happening. All right, next case in front of the court. My friend was out at a restaurant. This is a back and forth here, okay?
4: Okay.
3: So my friend was out at a restaurant and her fiance asked for the jalapeno cheese bread. So the server said, "You mean the rattlesnake bread?" And my friend said, "Sure." Well, it's not the same thing. What her fiance wanted was cheese bread with jalapenos, and this rattlesnake bread has that and bacon and a few other things. So, did my friend mess up, or did he mess up, or should they have asked questions or looked at the menu, or is it the server's fault? There's two kind of breads. If you said you want the jalapeno cheese bread, that's what you want.
4: But is that what it's called on the menu?
2: Yeah, that's... No, they're calling one thing rattlesnake.
3: The rattlesnake is another...
2: Copper mouth bread?
3: The rattlesnake is another kind of bread.
4: What's this bread actually called?
3: I don't know. But shouldn't the server know that?
4: Yeah.
3: I don't know. I think that whoever wanted it should be in charge of their own order.
2: Yeah, it's not this... I mean... If the server, if they said jalapeno bread and he went, got it, and then brought them rattlesnake bread, then it's on him.
4: Yeah.
3: I agree.
4: Mm-hmm.
3: This is.
2: But he said, you mean rattlesnake bread?
4: And if you don't know what that is, you need to ask some follow-up questions. Well, wait a minute. What's that? What's the rattlesnake bread? Well, it's got other stuff besides the jalapenos. No, no. I don't want that.
2: Like, no,
3: yes.
2: No, no, no.
3: If you're like me, you are very thorough in your ordering.
4: You have to be.
3: You have to be. Like, if I get nachos, I want to know. Are you putting actual cheese and melting it, or is it just cheese sauce? Because that's going to change my...
4: Big time.
3: My order. Mm-hmm. You have to be in charge of your own orders. You can't just leave it up to somebody else ordering.
2: Yeah, I don't think the person did anything wrong.
3: No.
2: They didn't do everything right. The server didn't.
3: Yes. But I'm not blaming... It's his fault.
2: Yeah. Because the server could have said, do you want rattlesnake bread? That has jalapeno...
3: But also a bunch of other things.
2: And then giving them the
3: choice.
2: The knowledge to then go, oh, no, that's not what I want.
3: All right, final case in front of the court. I have a topic for court's court. My son's school drop-off line is a nightmare.
2: Ditto for everyone.
3: Guilty. School drop-off lines. We have some parents that will park right in front of the entrance. So the parents that just want to just drop off their kids and they have to go and maneuver around the parked cars.
4: No.
3: What do we think about parents parking in the drop-off line? I guess my question is, am I being a Karen or would this bother anybody else?
2: I would... a follow-up and I know we don't have an answer, but are they parking and getting out is my question, or are they just stopped and waiting for their kid? It sounds like they're parking and getting out.
4: That's what it sounds like to me. But it doesn't matter because... This is the school's responsibility to put a stop to this.
2: You got
4: to
2: set rules.
4: This is shenaniganry, and it should not be allowed, and I would be filled with rage over it. But the school has to step in and say, oh, no, no, that's not how the drop-off works here.
2: Line at our
3: this
2: school.
3: Has gone back since Mr. Mom in the early 1980s.
2: Oh, yeah.
4: It's always been a problem.
3: You're doing it wrong.
4: But I mean, you got to have people
3: out there. Hey, Jack, you're doing it wrong.
4: You got to have people out there controlling that chaos.
2: Well,
3: but some people don't feel like the rules apply to them.
2: Yes.
4: Well, they need to be told, get your car out of here.
2: It's not much fun to be that person in the parking lot.
4: No,
2: telling parents that they can't do exactly what they want to do at exactly when they want to do it.
4: But somebody's got to do it.
2: Yeah. Well, you got to put those rules out there.
4: Yes.
2: Like, I know of the rules.
3: If there's going to be a
2: drop off, even though I don't drop off anymore.
3: If there's a stop and chat, don't you have to go somewhere else for the stop and chat?
4: Yeah.
3: Not in the school drop off or pickup.
4: When I did drop off, I'm like, listen, when we get to a certain point in this line, seatbelts are off, backpacks are on, yes, and we are squatted, ready to jump.
2: Yeah, and you're not stopping and getting out and hugging and like, no.
4: Absolutely not. The time for hugs has passed.
3: You talk about that as you're approaching. You have this, you have this, you have this.
4: And I'm like, come give me a kiss now. All right, ready? Everybody in position and go.
2: That's the best thing about minivans, honestly, is if you're on the fence about a minivan, if you're a young parent, you're like, I don't know if I want a minivan, get it for the drop-off. Because you got automatic doors. You just poop, like pop open the doors and it's just
3: they can drive like while the doors open.
4: Tuck and roll.
2: Like it's like an airplane and they're airborne parachuters. You're just pushing them out one at a time.
4: I want a gold star on my drop-offs. I want my kids out as fast as they can so they can.
3: You want people to talk about like,
2: be like, man, that was fast.
4: Look how efficient she was.
2: It's like the pits at Indianapolis.
4: Spriggs kids flying out.
3: I don't think we had a ruling, but I think we all have our thoughts on it.
4: Your school is guilty and that person is guilty.
2: Yeah, no parking in the drop-off line.
4: Absolutely
2: not. How dare you? But they should know that that's against the rules.
3: Mm-hmm. All right, that's Court's Court. If you have a dilemma, you're going back and forth with somebody that in your life, and you guys don't have a resolution, bring it to the court. Court's Court. You can text us on the Cheney Window and Door text line, 314-669-4665.
2: Traffic this morning, 64 westbound closed for construction between 255 and 18th Street. 255 northbound still closed between New Pogue Road and Madison due to an earlier accident. We got an accident 70 westbound at DeKalb Springs, blocking the two left lanes. Your stop and go, slow rather, 170 southbound between Del Mar and 6440. Slow traffic 270 northbound between Gravois and Manchester. That accident 270 westbound at Highway 111 has been cleared, but traffic's still slow there. Road construction slowing you down 5570 eastbound between 64 and Exchange. 6440 eastbound, slow at Boone's Crossing, also between Clayton, Warson, and Hanley. 6440 westbound, slow between Hampton and Big Bend.
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2: Val Kilmer is back from the grave. Get the story in the Hollywood Outsider coming up after Queen and David Bowie. 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
1: 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AI just brought Val Kilmer back to life in an upcoming movie. It's called As Deep as the Grave. We knew about that this was happening. He was cast in the movie before his death, but production was delayed because of the pandemic. So he wasn't able to be in because his condition declined significantly. His estate has given permission for the use of his likeness. They were compensated. So all the T's were crossed, I's were dotted, but it's weird.
2: Did you watch it?
1: There's a scene that's up on the blog. His voice isn't right. And, you know, I don't know if it's just not great AI or we're just not quite there with AI yet. But like certain stills of him or, you know, just kind of movements, you're like, oh, yeah, that really looks like him. And then a lot of times when he starts talking, like, it's just something shifts. Something changes with his nose or something. You're like, that's something's not right here. Hmm. Plus, it looks pretty like it's pretty bad.
2: Yeah, right.
1: That doesn't help.
2: I don't know why, you know, they would say yes to this.
1: I think he said yes to it. He said, hey, when I if I croak before this thing's done, you can do whatever you want and make the movie. He was fine with it.
2: Yeah. So sentimental with the croak.
1: I think he was very pragmatic about his demise. And I think it had talked about it like he wanted to use AI to keep acting. If that makes sense.
2: Mm-hmm. I don't know. I can't hear anything. I'm just looking at him.
1: The voice isn't quite right. Ew. But yeah, there's certain movements in his face. You're like, that's not, that doesn't
2: like
1: look like.
2: Like looking in the mirror and stuff.
1: It doesn't even look like a person. But then other times you're like, whoa, that's perfect. I don't know. It's on the blog. Check it out. Josh Radnor says his fellow How I Met Your Mother castmates aren't even a little bit close now. He said,
3: so sad.
2: They're not. There's been a lot of interviews where Josh Radnor talks about his relationship with specifically Neil Patrick Harris.
1: Yeah, he said, I don't mean that in any dramatic way. He said, it's like college where you have this very intense time together. You can't imagine not seeing each other every day. And then it just disperses and you just go out and live your life.
2: Well, most of them have done bigger things after, mm-hmm. except for Josh.
3: That's true.
2: I mean, Neil Patrick Harris continues to still do a lot.
1: Mm-hmm.
2: Jason Segel. Killing
1: He's
2: it.
1: Obviously,
2: Kobe
1: yeah.
2: Smulders? Kobe mm-hmm. Smulders. Mm-hmm. There's L's in places that...
1: They talk about it all the time, though, in Hollywood, you're on a project together and, you know, a movie or whatever, and you're just all, like, best friends and you're hanging out, and then you just go your separate ways, and if it's your first movie, you're like, oh, we're all friends now, and, like, you don't get it, like, oh, no, you're not. You will not see each other unless you work together again.
2: And unless it's your first, all of your first big... things that you've done, kind of like your first job.
1: Yeah. Those people. Maybe you do create some relationships.
3: And see people get cast together in things later, you know, or work together again.
1: Yeah. I feel like that's Adam Sandler who's pushing back on that whole idea of like, mm-hmm. no, I want to work with all these people again.
2: The people I enjoy.
1: Yeah. That was fun. Let's do this again and actually mean it. There's a documentary coming out next month about how Dane Cook's brother and business manager stole $12 million from him. It's called Funny Money. I don't remember this story. It had to have been something in the news because he was, I believe, convicted. But he has now, like, disappeared. There's still, I guess, a lot of money that's missing. I put the trailer up on the blog. It could be an interesting story. It's a little overly dramatic in the trailer to me. Like, Dane Cook's, I don't know.
2: Hmm. Well, so you're saying they're estranged?
1: They are definitely estranged. It could be a very interesting story. Something turned me off about the way he was like, how is this going to end? I'm like, well, it'll end when you talk to him again, I guess.
2: Does that guy do stand-up anymore?
1: I have no idea. I'm assuming he does. But boy, he was the biggest thing.
2: He was the first comic on SNL where I did not know who he was. I had never heard of him before.
1: And really? Everybody else probably seemed to know who he was. And you're like,
2: a lot of people
1: on?
2: Did. And I just had no idea who he was.
1: He stole from him when he was at the height.
2: His peak.
1: Yeah, so he walked away with a lot of money. BroBible.com put together a list of the most
4: mouth-watering foods seen in movies. I saw this list and was like, there's no way. It is so broad. There's no way if I just turned this loose that you would come up with anything in this top 10. And then I started reading through the top 10. I'm like, oh, I don't know. You might actually come up with. So it's a scene in a movie that has food that you still think about. Think of it that way. Like, you're like, oh, you know what looked really... Either you wanted to eat it or you were, like, repulsed by it.
3: What about
4: or...
3: Hook?
4: That's on the list. The buffet, all the food in Hook.
3: Yeah.
4: Number 7. You can't see it. It's all like
3: imaginary.
4: And then all of a sudden it shows up and it's like it icing like or something.
2: Yeah,
4: like
2: okay. Foam. What about Repulse too? Right.
4: It could be. Like
3: it
4: I don't.
3: Stands
4: I didn't,
3: out in some way.
4: Yeah. The Hook scene. I didn't look at that. Like, oh, that looks delicious. I just remember it because it's like all these bright colors of whatever it was look like icing.
2: Well, is Willy Wonka in there?
4: No, oh, but yeah. that is a perfect example. Did not make their top 10.
2: What about the one that's used for seduction? That Kim Basinger, Mickey Rourke movie.
4: Oh, the like, what was it?
2: The honey and strawberries.
4: Yes,
2: and
4: they don't list that one, but okay. That's a good example.
3: Are there any cartoons on here?
4: Yes, the number one on here is a cartoon.
3: Is it one that I know?
4: Yes.
3: Yeah, then I think I know what it is.
4: What is it?
3: Is it the pizza from a Goofy movie?
4: Yes! What is the deal? I watched the clip and I'm like, I don't get this. Why is this?
3: My sister just sent me a TikTok to me and my brother this week that was like about...
4: Is it the recipe? How to make it?
3: No, but it's like, you know, never getting to taste that pizza from a Goofy movie. It's a weird millennial
4: it's
3: thing.
4: It's a short
3: everybody.
4: Little scene, but it is number one on the list.
2: Ooh, what about the shake in... Pulp Fiction,
4: number 2 on the list.
2: It is?
3: Oh,
2: yes.
3: Look at that.
4: Isn't this weird?
2: Because it does look delicious
4: yeah.
2: when he drinks. Like,
4: The $5 shake. What is it? What's in that $5 shake? Any other guesses?
2: Anything from Brad Pitt. Brad Pitt's eating in every movie.
4: No. The rest of these are tough.
2: Okay.
4: Have you seen the Wedding Crashers?
2: Yes.
4: The breakfast spread and Wedding Crashers.
2: I don't even remember
4: that's number
2: it.
4: 10 on the list. You seen Matilda? Was that
3: yeah,
4: in
3: the chocolate cake.
4: The chocolate layer yeah. cake. Inglorious Bastards?
3: Never no. seen it.
2: I've seen it, but okay. once.
4: There's a scene where he's eating strudel and he's talking about it. And that's on the list at number 8. We'll jump up to the movie The Menu. Anybody seen that?
2: Yeah, I did. It's
3: Is that
2: really
3: the murder
2: good.
3: One?
2: Yeah, it's great.
3: Yeah.
2: With there's Anya Taylor-Joy.
3: Yeah.
4: It says great. There's a cheeseburger in The Menu.
2: I don't know. It's a brutal movie.
4: Oh.
2: But I love it.
4: Harold and Kumar go to White Castle. They say just the White Castle burgers, I guess. this scene, though, I remember Goodfellas.
2: In the prison?
4: The
2: when
4: pasta
2: he's cooking
4: sauce.
2: The yeah. When he's cooking the slim
4: slice
2: of the garlic.
4: The garlic with a razor blade. Uh-huh. They're putting like sausages
2: oh,
4: and
2: yeah,
4: stuff in. You're
2: yeah.
4: like, oh, man. Have you ever seen the movie Chef?
3: Yeah.
2: With John Favreau?
4: Yes.
2: Favreau?
4: You remember the grilled cheese that he makes
2: oh,
4: for
2: yes.
4: his
2: in
4: kids?
2: The very in the very beginning, I think.
4: I think so, uh-huh. yeah. People talk about that, and then we did the other two. So anyway, the full there's more on the list if you want to check it out on the blog. But yeah, I was surprised after I looked at it. I'm like, oh,
2: we came
4: sweet.
2: Up with a few. That yeah, Goofy movie pizza is hilarious.
3: I wanted to say that right out of the gate, but I'm like, they're going to make fun of me, and there's no way this is on there, and it's going to be a thing. And I was right.
4: You're right. Maybe that's why I did it. Sandra Bullock is speaking out about her boyfriend, Brian Randall's battle with ALS 3 years after his death. You know, she's never really talked about it. And she said the reason is because he asked her not to share, not to talk about it. Like, don't get into it. And so she didn't. But now she says she admitted that his request, quote, isolated her in the process. You know, basically is like, I would like to honor his request, but at the same time, this is not allowing me to, like, grieve and move on. So she's now kind of talking about it. So you'll see her on a lot of stuff today. The cast of Sons of Anarchy are doing a new series where they play the cast of Sons of Anarchy. This is bizarre. So the official description of this limited series is when the cast of Sons of Anarchy reunites at a fan convention after more than a decade, the line between life and art blurs as the fractured brotherhood finds itself up against a real-world threat more dangerous than anything they ever faced in their show. And like the cat, I think it's the whole cast. Charlie Hunnam is in it. Ron Perlman, Katie Seagal. There's a huge list of names that, that
2: I didn't involved. Watch that show.
4: I didn't either. But like, if you're into that show,
2: you're
4: this
2: excited.
4: Is like, you got to tune in for this. It'll be on FX and Hulu. I don't know when though. Hmm. A University of Alabama graduate says Olivia Rodrigo paid for her final semester in school. So she just was like a, you know, making videos, maybe a burgeoning influencer. Olivia Rodrigo saw her videos, liked some of them, told her, you know, like, wished her happy birthday. And then one of the videos, she's just kind of talking about how she's in school. She's a first generation, you know, college student in her family, and she's struggling her senior year just to kind of pay for it. And Olivia Rodrigo just sent her a check basically and paid for her last semester.
3: Wow.
4: She said at first she didn't want to talk about it when she got the money. She waited until after she graduated and then said, by the
2: that
4: way,
2: that is incredible.
4: She mm-hmm. gave me money.
2: You know, Olivia Rodrigo's out there going, is she ever going to say anything?
4: Yeah, like, I gave you thousands of dollars. On the
3: come
4: blog,
3: on,
4: you can check out the new trailer for Whalefall. There is a new trailer for it.
2: Did it freak you out as much as the first one?
4: Oh, it is even more.
3: Really?
4: There's also a picture of John Stamos naked, basically. It's what he does on his birthday now. There's a story. I'll just briefly mention it, but I put the whole story up on the blog. It's a celebrity-focused podcast scam. But they use Nikki as bait in one of these scams.
2: Yeah, and I still don't understand what the end game is.
4: I'm very confused by
2: it. The Bruce Valanche one I get because they wanted money from him.
4: Yeah, but the other
2: to
4: one
2: be
4: was,
2: on this podcast. Like, but the
4: they
2: other
4: were just
2: one
4: trying to book this guy, but they were saying it was on Nikki's podcast, which she doesn't have a podcast anymore. So I don't know if this.
2: But
4: was
2: he was
4: old.
2: Invited, and then they really buttered him up by saying, you know, giving all the information about what he does. He was some Broadway star. And he thought to himself, man, Nikki knows who I am. And so he was all excited
4: about it.
2: Yeah, because
4: it's very strange. But there's a bunch of, I put the whole story up on the blog. And then we just found out this morning, AC/DC coming to the Dome at America's Center September 8th with the Foo Fighters.
2: Yeah, this is huge.
4: Yeah, those guys together, first time ever, I would assume. Those tickets are on sale now at LiveNation.com. And then quickly, TV tonight. Oh, you have the series finale of Outer Banks on Netflix. So if you're into that show, the series finale is available now on Netflix.
2: Real quick, I have a review from last night's Motley Crue show from Nikki the Fork.
4: Oh, yes.
2: Pretty good.
4: Oh, okay.
2: Then he said Tesla was great per use.
4: He went there for Tesla, right? He's a big Tesla fan.
2: And just for the fellowship. They finally wised up and turned Vince's mic off almost off, which was nice.
4: I'm Brando, your Hollywood outsider. We have tickets.
3: Yeah, we have a pair of tickets to see Styx and Chicago co-headlining this Monday night at Hollywood Casino Amphitheater. If you want to go, be caller 10 right now, and these tickets are yours. 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
1: Congratulations to Kara Wakurka of Lake St. Louis. She is the 10th caller and the winner of tickets to see two powerhouses in concert, Styx and Chicago. They are co-headlining this Monday, August 24th, Hollywood Casino Amphitheater.

0: In the news, two are drunk dummies, but they are funny stories, so I'm doing them. Let's start off with the non... We'll do the drunk dummies back to back. A non-drunk dummy in the news. Influencers are being told to stop taking pictures with sharks because they keep getting bitten.
1: Come on.
2: What are they doing, jumping in the water with the shark?
0: Yeah, they are doing that swimming with the sharks kind of thing, and they're getting too close. Because they're trying to get the perfect shot. Sometimes getting too close for comfort, sustaining serious injuries. There's a rise in social media content creators swimming with sharks. And experts are worried. They say they're seeing videos every single week now of people swimming dangerously close, touching sharks, and even trying to ride them.
1: Come on.
2: Yeah, well, you probably get tons of views. I see so many on that. I think it's called Tourons of like National Park, but it seems to always be
0: influencers.
2: There's a lot from Yellowstone.
0: I do like the.
2: They're not always influencers. They're
1: dumb tourists.
2: Dumb tourists, basically, that are getting way too close to bison.
0: Well, one of my favorite follows is Influencers in the Wild.
1: Oh,
0: it is joyful.
1: It's the best.
0: Just somebody trying to walk across the street and there's somebody in front of them doing a big dance in the middle of the street and they just turn around
2: like, tripod set up.
0: So anyway, scientists are issuing warnings. In less than a year, at least three influencers have been bitten by sharks in on-camera incidents. This one woman almost lost her leg in an encounter with a 7-foot nurse shark.
1: Oh my God.
0: Clamped its jaws around her thigh, held her underwater for several seconds. Then there was a 40-year-old snorkeler in Israel that was killed after trying to use their GoPro to fend them off. Then a father of four had hoped to feed sharks from a distance. And
1: what are you doing?
0: And the sharks dragged him out to sea. It's bad.
1: That is so stupid.
0: Anyway, that's dumb.
2: It's an early leader right there.
0: Right. These two are just really, dumb and funny. Let's start with this one. The police arrested in Arizona arrested a driver on Saturday who was driving under the influence. They originally pulled them over. I don't have a name for this person because they had a broken taillight. But when they talked to the driver, there were obvious signs of impairment. Driving dirty, man. The driver admitted to having a few drinks. Then blood alcohol tests later showed 2.5 times the legal limit. But the crazy part was the driver had a vanity license plate on the front of their vehicle that said, "Arrive alive, drive sober, or get pulled over."
1: Oh.
0: You know, they're trying to like... this is probably somebody that...
2: drinks all the time.
0: Yes. And they think, if I put this on
1: that
0: my car,
1: terrible.
0: You know, there used to be something I
3: That's
0: remember.
3: That's right, officer. Let's go find all those drunks that are on the roads. It's dangerous.
0: There used to be rumors of different tricks you could do to not get pulled over for speeding. Like if you had a
2: state police
0: sticker.
2: Or whatever.
0: Yes.
2: Yeah.
0: That was a big, big rumor that went around back in the day. It didn't work for this person. Well, they had a broken taillight, or it might have. And then finally, dummy in the news, two school principals in, not sure where this is, they were arrested on DUI charges after separate incidents involving the same car back in July.
2: What?
0: So the passenger and the driver identified themselves as principals shortly after being pulled over. During the stop, the officer asked one of them, have you consumed any alcohol today? I can smell it. And she said yes. The officer then noted issues with the way she was driving when she got out of the car. She told the officer about her passenger and said, "She's worried about me." And then when asked why, she said in part because they were both principals.
1: Oh.
0: And so to get pulled over, they're worried.
2: Yeah.
0: Well, she declined to perform a field sobriety test. She was taken to jail. And according to the arrest report, the other person was deemed unfit to drive, so the police made sure she took a ride share and, with her permission, parked the car in the area where the other one was arrested and where they were pulled over. However, 2.5 hours later, an officer pulled the same car over with that passenger.
2: They went back and got the car.
0: They said, why are you driving? And she said she was trying to bail out her friend. And she said, like, I'm not meaning to do anything wrong. I'm way better. Well, they did sobriety tests, and she was arrested as well.
2: Oh, I can't believe they're allowed to ride in the same car together. Isn't there, like, a law about that?
0: Principles?
2: Like, yeah. Who's the designated survivor and stuff? Like,
0: I don't think that's like really Air Force anything.
2: Yeah.
0: There's plenty of assistant principals out there waiting to swoop in. So which one? I mean, you got to do the influencers, right?
2: It feels like the influencers.
1: So dumb.
0: Yeah. What are you thinking?
2: Just, and that it keeps happening every week. Like, guys, knock
0: it off. And
2: it
0: worries me because once they get the taste of blood.
2: Yeah, that's how it works in shark world.
0: Yes. They're then like, they are just seeing.
3: Hey, guys, you know what? Those legs over there, we could eat them.
1: Mm-hmm. It's not good.
0: All right, that is your dummy. Your people is dumb and dummy of the day. It's the Courtney Show on the Arch.
2: 64 westbound closed for construction between 255 and 18th Street. Once again, today should be back open on Monday, fingers crossed. 255 northbound remains closed since an early morning accident between New Pogue Road and Madison. So that's 255 northbound closed between New Pogue Road and Madison. 70 westbound, watch out for a disabled vehicle past Salisbury Street. It's blocking the right lane. We got slow traffic, 270 northbound between 44 and Manchester. Road construction, 5570 eastbound between 64 and Exchange. 6440 eastbound, slow at Chesterfield Parkway West. And then 6440 westbound, slow between Hampton and Big Bend.
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9: Some clouds today with a high of 84 and a low of 65, and sunny tomorrow with a high of 88. 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
1: A teacher in Houston is conducting an interesting social experiment. Her students can choose to pass gas secretly in the hopes that other kids will blame someone else, or they can go to a designated spot so everyone knows that they're responsible. So this is a TikTok video. It's got millions of views.
2: I think I've seen this.
1: I've not heard of this at all. So they call it the fart corner.
2: Uh-huh.
1: And so she said if you need to fart, you simply go over here. You do your business. Take about 10 seconds. Spray some spray. Go sit down. She's like, nobody cares.
3: No one. People care. You're not going to the corner.
1: She claims.
2: How old are the kids?
1: It doesn't say in the story.
3: Well, I put the video up. Let's see if we can see the children.
2: Young kids don't care.
1: Right. Yeah, these are like third graders or something. They're like, yeah, I'll go in the fart corner. And it's hilarious. And then you spray and it's no big deal.
2: All right, I got to see these kids.
1: In the caption, she said, we're just trying to keep the funk in one area.
2: I get that.
3: I think fart corner is very funny.
2: Oh, I bet fart she can't corner. Show the kids.
1: No, that's true.
3: Yeah. Oh, yeah.
1: You're right.
3: Yeah. You can hear the kids going, yes. No.
2: Based on the supplies that are over near the fart corner, the books and stuff.
3: All right.
2: It looks like a young kid's classroom.
1: I got to mark that one.
3: That is terrible.
2: That was the one that pushed her over the edge.
3: I'm trying to eat my apple over here.
1: A concert promoter recently posted a video online asking a simple question to Gen Xers. She said, help me out here. What is it going to take to get you guys going out again?
3: What is she talking about?
1: Is that all the pressure on Gen X to save bars and shows and stuff?
3: I don't think the blue dot wave, what is it called?
2: Blue dot fever.
3: Is because of Gen X. Gen X is going to shows. Maybe they're not selling out because there's so many shows that there are to choose from.
2: This is an easy fix too. It's earlier start time.
1: Yeah.
2: More weekends. I mean, I know we probably don't get weekends as much here because
1: that's part of the problem is the big shows we get are typically
3: during the week.
1: Tuesday or Wednesday.
2: But we need an earlier start time.
1: Yeah. Well, that comedian, that Dan Regan, I don't know how to say his name. He supplied lots of answers to this question.
3: All right.
1: He said, bring back physical tickets. Cell phone tickets equal anxiety. What if the ticket on your phone doesn't scan correctly? Or you don't have cell service. Yeah. Plus, the stubs are fun souvenirs.
3: Yeah, the lack of that tangible item anymore to show where you went.
1: It all started with the printable, where you had to print your ticket. And you just had a piece of paper, and you're like, all right.
3: COVID ruined it,
2: too.
1: Yeah. He said also more chairs. Chairs are awesome. Gen Xers would go to more concerts if there were more chairs. Cleaner restrooms. He said, then that's a big no on the row of porta potties.
2: Ooh, yeah.
3: I'm not afraid of them.
2: Ugh.
1: I think a lot of women are like,
2: I would rather not go to the bathroom than use a porta potty.
3: Early. If you get there early and you're first in the porta potty, it's a fresh porta potty.
2: There's nothing fresh about
1: it. But then you're going to be there late. Then things have happened. He also says you should fine the band $1,000 for every minute late they are taking the stage.
3: Yes.
2: Yes.
3: Start time means start time. Although some of these older performers, they're not having a problem with starting on time.
1: Said if it's spring or summer, the concert should start at 3 p.m. and be done by 6 p.m. That way no one has to drive home in the dark.
2: Yes.
3: Oh my gosh. That is so funny.
1: And he also said lock all cell phones up so none are allowed. People are there to see the band, not the 20,000 amateur photographers trying to post a clip online.
3: I don't think that's happening at the old person shows as much as...
1: No. Not the shows that I've
3: been
1: to with the olds.
3: No.
1: If you do see a phone out, you're like, all right, that's fine.
3: So what?
1: It's not a big deal.
3: It's not the sea of phones.
1: Yeah. Mm-hmm. If people were cool, this wouldn't be a problem. But you know what? People aren't cool sometimes. A woman in Missouri was nervous about running her first half marathon, so she kept asking her boyfriend to do it with her. He was just like, man, I'm not running no half marathon. What she didn't know is that he was secretly training all along. And then on race day, he surprised her with the news. She immediately burst into tears of relief, so he ran with her. Together, they tackled the 13.1 mile. It was the Rockin' River Fest half marathon in St. Charles.
3: Isn't that sweet?
2: That is.
3: I posted it on the blog.
1: They finished side by side. They ran together.
3: That was very... I just liked that it was local, too.
2: Yeah.
1: I got celebrity birthdays for you today. I'll tell you their name, their age. You tell me what they're known for. We'll start with Andrew Garfield. He's 43.
2: Wow.
1: I would thought he was older than that for some reason. Al Roker is 72. And Connie Chung is 80. All right, Andrew Garfield.
2: Spider-Man.
1: I would think of him. I've never seen any of the Spider-Man movies, but that's who
3: Social
1: I think
3: Network.
1: Of.
3: He was good in that.
2: Oh, he was so great in that.
3: You love that
2: Sorry,
3: movie.
2: My Prada's at the cleaners. He's so great.
1: Al Roker.
2: Today Show.
3: Yeah.
1: Yeah, he was just celebrating on the TV.
3: Who is the person that highly dislikes Al Roker? There's somebody that worked with him for a little while, and he's always talking about Al Roker.
2: Really?
1: I have no idea.
3: Oh, Billy Bush. Man, he does not like Al Roker.
1: No kidding.
3: Not that why. Billy Bush is some great person, but man, I don't know what happened when they hired Billy Bush on the Today Show, but Al Roker, according to Billy Bush, not happy about it.
1: He wasn't happy. That's why, yeah. How about Connie Chung?
3: Was she the first female to do the
1: evening news? You might be right.
3: She's married to Maury Povich.
2: That's what I wrote down. I wrote down Maury Povich.
1: But
2: I
1: mean, she's more famous than her marriage.
3: She has her own thing going on.
2: Oh yeah, she is. She was the first one.
3: I think she was.
1: I mean, that sounds right. The timing seems.
2: She
1: about
2: was a
1: right.
2: big deal, man.
1: Absolutely. And then we mentioned it earlier this morning, but today is National Radio Day. So if you see lots of radio people posting old pictures of them in front of archaic looking boards, that's why.
3: Oh yeah. You know who will be posting lots of pictures today? Your old boss and my old boss.
1: Oh, yeah.
3: He always goes in on the radio day.
1: Lots of pictures with, like, old pictures with John Mellencamp or something. I predict we'll see those today. To randos.
0: Randos, randos. 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
1: We have Mr. Billy Idol coming to St. Louis September 10th. He'll be at the Hollywood Casino Amphitheater with Susanna Hoffs. If you want to go to that show and you'd rather not pay for it, we can help you out there. If you call right now, 314-954-1065 or 618-398-1065, you get through, we're going to play first five notes with you, give you three different songs, just the beginnings of those songs. If you can identify two out of three, you'll win a pair of tickets to see Billy Idol at the Hollywood Casino Amphitheater. We got first five notes coming up after Bryan Adams. It's the Courtney Show on the Arch.

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1: 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Our contestant today for First Five Notes, hello, Carrie from Collinsville, Cottleville.
2: Hello.
3: Cottleville.
1: How you doing?
2: I'm good. How are you?
1: Good. What do you got going on today?
2: I'm at work.
1: Oh.
2: I'm out for a walk. Yeah.
1: All right.
2: Called in.
1: That's good. Well, we want you to win these tickets, Carrie. You took a little break, a little walk to win tickets to see Billy Idol, Susanna Hoffs. They're going to be at Hollywood Casino Amphitheater September 10th, and you can be there. Have you ever played First Five Notes before?
2: I have. I'm in the Hall of Fame.
1: Oh. Oh,
4: we should have known. There, look, her name's up on the plaque.
1: Yep. There it is. Mm-hmm. Carrie with a K, right? Mm-hmm.
2: K-E-R-I.
1: Yep, that's right.
4: That's what it says
1: that's
4: on
1: it.
4: The plaque.
1: That's it. All right, Carrie, for anyone that doesn't know how First Five Notes works, we have three songs. We'll play the first five notes of those songs. You have to guess correctly the artist or the title. If you get two, you win the tickets. You already know what happens if you get three. We'll just put a little hash mark.
4: Times two.
1: Mm-hmm. By your name. But who do you want to play against?
2: I'll play against Afton.
1: All right. Afton once again against Carrie. Let's get to it. Here's song number one.
2: Taking care of business.
4: Yeah, you are.
3: Every day.
1: That's a way to start
4: taking
1: out.
4: Care of business every 30 days.
1: First,
4: yeah, there are rules.
1: Those are the rules. All right. That was one for you, Carrie. Here's song number two.
2: Rats in Pocket.
1: Yeah. Title.
4: Nice job.
1: Way to go, Carrie. On her way to the Hall of Fame, she's got the tickets to Billy Idol in September at Hollywood Casino Amphitheater. But let's get to it. Song number three. Man, that was 10 notes.
2: Borderline Madonna.
1: Yeah. Were you as obsessed with this video as I was?
2: Yeah.
1: Oh my gosh. I wanted that hat, even though it really looked like a shower cap. I don't know, but it looked cute on her. Congratulations to you, Carrie, from Cottleville. You'll be at that Billy Idol concert with Susanna Hoffs from the Bengals on September 10th. You are on the Hall of Fame, in the Hall of Fame once again. You can shout out anyone you want.
2: I'm going to shout out Angie Stockhausen because I know she listens every day.
1: Hey, Angie.
4: Aww. Hey, Angie.
3: Shout out.
1: All right. Well, have a great rest of your work day, Carrie. Congratulations. We will get you those tickets. We'll have another pair to give away tomorrow morning on The Courtney Show.

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1: The golfers have teed off, everyone.
2: Ooh, looks like, feel it.
1: Looks like they're the first golfers are on the second hole at Belle Reve Country Club. If you're going, have a great time. I did hear from a neurological Cindy. She and her husband went yesterday, and they had a great time. What did she say? We're not golfers, but Greg finds watching professional golf relaxing. So they went for his birthday to watch them practice. We walked up, and there was Scottie Scheffler at the driving range. We saw Rory multiple times. Greg also went to see Xander Schauffele, and we got to see him signing autographs. Way cool, all of it. The parking and shuttle from the family arena was ridiculous, but the buses were clean. Drivers were nice. We got to see the Carroll House box office from the outside. There are very few things to show where a car is parked in that parking lot. So if people go, they might want to drop a parking pin on their Google Maps location.
3: Oh, that lot is a little tricky.
1: Yeah.
3: Finding your car back.
1: She said you can also bring in outside water bottles to refill, like at stadiums. Clear bags only. Mm. And I guarantee you phones aren't allowed.
3: Really?
1: I don't know. I'm making that up. I feel the last tournament I went, we had our phone at the last
3: one. Yeah, phones, how are you going to Uber your way back?
2: Yeah, if you have a BMW, you can take your
3: phone. You have to have a BMW phone.
2: Yes.
1: Yes, and it's the top 50 that will be out there this weekend. So if you're going, have a great time. I mean, what perfect weather. Because last week they were in Ohio, I believe, and it was 120 heat index.
3: You know, if you ever want to take a nap, like, golf is great because it's just talking quiet.
1: Yes.
3: And, you know, you fall asleep. I'm curious, is this a problem in the stands? Like, do people just, like, fall asleep while they're there? Because
1: I've never seen...
3: They're falling asleep to golf on TV, and then they're there. And
1: I'd rather have people sleeping than the dumb things they yell. You know, we're going to have a bunch of that. In the hole on a par five.
3: Why don't
1: the tee shot.
3: Somebody scream the Courtney Show.
1: Oh, no, don't.
3: Come on. The Courtney Show. Courtney!
1: I don't.
3: Courtney!
1: I do not support that.
2: I'm not endorsing this.
3: Yell Barb. Barb!
1: No.
3: Barb in the morning.
1: I don't want any part of this. Back when I was with Stephen D.C., we did something terrible. This was before I was in the golf game. We sent somebody out. There was some big tournament here. And we sent somebody out and they had to yell something.
2: Oh, no.
1: And they got kicked out. It was a big thing.
3: Oh, you can get kicked out by... Well, I mean, I guess if you're swearing or something.
1: This was back when they didn't have as many yellers.
3: Uh-huh. Oh, and they would, like, find you and get out?
1: Yeah, but now... I mean, you know...
3: It doesn't seem like they can stop it.
1: They are still yelling Baba Booey. Oh, and that's really? A stern thing.
3: Why wouldn't you?
1: Yeah. Mashed potatoes. I don't know. So, and you're going to hear Scotty a lot. Scotty! People yelling for Scottie Scheffler.
3: Mm-hmm.
1: I did want to mention, before we read your text for the day, even though I just read one, we want you to join us at Fairmount Park. We're going to be out there for the St. Louis Derby at Fairmount Park next Saturday, August 29th. And we're going to be giving away an incredible experience at one of the biggest horse racing events in the St. Louis area. All you have to do is go to 1065thearch.com or the Arch app. Use the code DERBY and you can enter to win a pair of box seats to join us. You get a paddock tour, swag bag, some food and beverages, a premium view of the St. Louis Derby. So make sure you sign up. But anybody can go to this. This is open to the public.
3: Yeah, if you came to the last one, we want to see you again.
1: That's an all-afternoon fun event at Fairmount Park. Plus, they have the casino there now. If you like a little gambling, you're betting on the horses. Then you go and play some slots or some table games. And, man, when you get there, you're going to be wowed by that parking lot.
3: Oh, it's impressive.
2: It really is.
3: And I know people are probably really worried. They're like, is Brando going to be back in time for this?
1: Yeah, because you won't be on the air on Friday.
3: Correct. But I'll be there on Saturday. So I'm sure that just sold.
2: You're not going to miss this.
3: 100 tickets right there.
1: Go to our website. And while you're there, put in a request for the Great Taste Gang Song of the Day. We'll be doing that in just a few minutes and following the 84 and a half minutes of commercial-free music. You'll hear TJ during it. She's a delight. But you won't hear any commercials. So just smooth sailing to get your day started. All right. So text today, a variety of different things that people have weighed in on. Let's see. Afton, listening to the podcast from yesterday, and StockX is the worst.
2: Ugh.
1: I just ordered tennis shoes for my nephew, and they sent the wrong size, and now I can't return them.
2: That is terrible.
3: You can't return
1: things. Is it like a closeout thing?
2: No, it's basically like eBay for shoes.
3: Huh.
1: Still no word?
2: Nope. They said I'm giving them the 3 to 5 business days to get an email, and after that, if I don't hear anything, it's give me my money back now. We're done.
1: Give me my money back. Yeah.
2: Exactly.
1: Sean's
3: coming in next week. He can help out with reindeer games.
2: This is...
3: And then he's a direct connection to Jake Hansler, so
2: yeah, you could
3: get a lawyer involved.
2: For sure, reindeer games happening here.
1: Back complaining?
2: Oh, he's very upset.
1: There are new school shoes. Mm-hmm. He doesn't have any new school shoes, and he picked some real loud ones, didn't he?
3: Mm-hmm.
2: He always does.
1: The Sons of Anarchy new show sounds stupid. I watched SOA and loved it. That's from Tracy.
3: I mean, I didn't see the show. I read that and thought, like, well, if you're a fan of the show, are you kind of interested in this?
1: Mm-hmm. Nope.
3: Everybody's back.
1: According to Tracy, nope. Other Molly Link texted, millennial here. The cheese on that pizza is something to be remembered. Also, the Cheese Whiz.
2: Yeah.
1: On the
2: Cheese Whiz was a big part of that
1: movie.
2: Mm-hmm. A goofy movie.
1: Another text, Terry said, Mystic Pizza. Yes.
3: The Mystic Pizza. Good one.
1: Especially when the food critic comes in and he's taking like the little bite of it. And then it looks delicious.
3: Mm-hmm.
1: People were weighing in on the court's court. Do people really have a right to stand up and get in the way of other people trying to enjoy a show? I'm sure dancing and standing and singing wouldn't go over all that well at the St. Louis Symphony. Just saying, have a great day.
3: Well, that's how he said, just read the section.
1: Yeah. Somebody just said, my husband and I just went to the Head and the Heart concert at the Factory. We purchased seats because we wanted to sit down. Two girls in the front row of our section stood the entire concert, forcing our entire section to stand. No other sections were standing. My husband and I fortunately were able to move to other seats because the concert wasn't sold out. And it was frustrating when you want to relax and have fun.
2: Yeah. So
1: don't sit in the... Why are you sitting in the front row?
2: Oh,
1: you should try to catch the eye of the band.
3: Oh, yeah, yeah.
1: Like I was with John Taylor of Duran Duran. He saw me.
3: Mm-hmm.
1: Looked right at me.
3: He's like, come on back, ladies.
1: Is that a vest? Don said, a special note for Hot Shots. I mentioned them earlier. If the Cardinals score 8 runs or the Blues score 5 goals, Hot Shots, dollar tacos the next day. If you not have those dollar tacos and you're a big fan of the Jack in the Box tacos, they're special.
3: Mm-hmm.
1: My daughter is a marine biologist. She doesn't make a lot of money, but absolutely loves her job. She has done some really cool things. That's from Mel, longtime listener in Lake St. Louis.
3: Oh, okay. I wanted to be a marine biologist at one time, but
2: I mean, there's something to be said for doing something you really love.
3: Oh, yeah.
2: Even if it's not going to make Amelia rich.
3: And I'm not trying to take shots at marine biology. It's just, she said rich. And I was like, I don't think that's going to be the path.
1: Gina said, my friend went last night and said Extreme was awesome. I'm not sure about Motley Crue. Nick didn't even mention Extreme.
3: I didn't know Extreme was a part of it.
1: I guess they were. A lot of people told me who Rogue is. Of course I know who Rogue is. It was Anna Paquin.
2: Oh.
1: I know. She was like the lead in the first
2: two. Wrong. Rogue's been in it.
3: Oh, duh.
1: Yeah.
2: I didn't watch any of those.
1: Yeah, I watched those.
2: That everybody is so pumped about Rogue being in this one.
3: Yeah, I know.
1: I know. I was like, well, she was the main. It was her and Wolverine. They were the two stars.
3: That's right.
1: Of the first one.
3: I think it's probably because she was so terrible.
1: Was she?
3: Oh.
2: I didn't watch any of those.
3: No, she was. She could never really get her hands around the accent.
1: Well, her accent's always a little odd in, because she was in True Blood too. The lead, Sookie.
3: Mm-hmm.
1: Sookie Stackhouse. Is that her name?
2: Mm.
1: Anyway.
3: Just excited for someone, like another stab.
1: Maybe.
3: Take another swing at this Rogue character.
1: Because in my head, I thought it was her, but then you guys were... I was confused because I have not seen all of them.
3: Such a good point. Totally forgot about it.
1: Afton, I got the pumpkin spice coffee from Breadco yesterday, and it was delicious.
2: Ooh.
1: It didn't taste like potpourri. Sometimes pumpkin coffee does, unfortunately. That's from Amanda Waterfalls. Thank you to the texter that told me, Beach Bum, Mango Cart, Kona Big Wave. That's what it's called.
3: And it's a mix.
1: It's a mix of mango. It's a mix of Mango Cart and Kona Big Wave.
2: That's right.
1: It's called a Beach Bum. Thank you. You can get one of those today if you join me at Joey B's on Manchester. 3 to 5 happy hour, Kona Big Wave specials, dollar off drafts. And of course, you can get this Beach Bum.
3: Get them tater skins.
1: Yes. I'm going to be getting them. One of my friends is a twin, and she found out through a screenshot sent to her that her twin has her inner phone as spare parts.
2: It's so dark.
1: It's really good.
2: So rude.
3: Such a mean but really good sister thing.
1: Uh-huh. And then one other text for the day. I read this morning that the state of Missouri is looking for a person who won $250,000 in the Missouri lottery, and their ticket is expiring.
3: Oh, no.
1: I think it was sold at a Quick Trip in Arnold. Not 100% sure on the details, but if you Google it, I'm sure it'll show up.
2: So this ask Danny and make sure it's not one of ours? It's probably one of ours.
1: I don't even know.
3: Is Danny even here? Now you know what happened to those
1: tickets.
3: I don't even know
1: what game it is, but I would Google it. If you buy lottery at the Quick Trip in Arnold, you might be a winner. Hopefully you held on to your ticket, but it's going to expire soon. Thank you guys for all your texts. Really, really appreciate it. You can text us on the Cheney Window and Door text line, 314-669-4665.
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13: Some clouds today with a high of 84 and a low of 65, and sunny tomorrow with a high of 88. Arch Weather sponsored by...
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6: That's it. Brando's off. He's hitting the road for Montana with his wife and Aaron.
15: Mm-hmm.
6: Who's taking care of those children?
15: I don't know. My sister will have Amelia and Augie, so they're going to stay over there.
6: Oh, yeah.
15: So they can go to school come back, and it's easier. And then Owen's just going to be home alone, basically.
6: Oh, no.
16: Really?
15: Yep. And so I think every night he's going to go have dinner with my mom and dad, or they're going to come pick him up and take him out to dinner or something.
6: He's going to be living large. He's going to be like Tom Cruise in Risky Business. Do you have a Fabergé egg?
15: He's going to be sliding around the house in his socks.
6: Uh-huh.
15: Well, typically, not socks. It's a
6: He's got his blanket moo-moo.
15: That he wraps around himself and creates this like Roman-style robe out of just a big, long, fuzzy blanket. And somehow it never falls off. It's all tucked in. And he just wears that and shorts.
6: Man, 16 years old. He's 16, right? He's driving, yes. House to himself. He's going to live like a king.
15: I mean, I guess. Mm-hmm. He's going to make a mess. I know that.
6: Oh, yeah.
15: If that's how kings live, then yes.
6: Oh, yeah. They're not cleaning.
15: He's very kingly.
6: Mm-hmm. Have a great time. It's very exciting. I'm excited for Aaron.
15: Yeah, I'll be excited, I think, when we get there. If we get there.
6: That's a long drive to, like, be excited right now.
15: Mm. Yes.
6: Because right now I'd be dreading.
15: And it's not like, hey, let's go there and have fun. It's, hey, let's go there and experience moving day. Move-in day, which you see tons of videos of, like, how horrible it can be.
6: Well, not if you're in the South and you have a mom that they come in to see the reveal of their room.
16: It's all done.
6: Oh, look.
15: There'll be no
16: reveal.
15: That's
16: what you guys did, right? You hired someone.
15: Yeah, exactly.
6: What are our colors combinations we're going for?
15: For Montana State or for his
6: for the room?
15: His room seems to be gray and white.
6: All right, but what about his bedding? What do we get?
15: It's gray.
6: Gray, okay.
15: And his towels are, I saw they're like gray and white kitten faces. Cat faces. And I've seen a lot of gray stuff happening. All the purchases have been happening without me.
6: What was your color?
15: I bought a box fan and a filter because of the smoke.
6: Oh, that's what you bought?
15: Yeah, I gotta take care of the smoke. There's fires in Montana. So I'm partially not looking forward to that because I know that's gonna be a problem.
6: What was your color combination?
16: It was like navy, but it had like these different colored stars. I was very excited about it because I got it from Target. It was Todd Oldham's college dorm room collection.
6: I've never even heard of that person.
16: I don't know. He was a big deal at that time. And I was
15: I recognize that name.
16: I was like, this is peak style.
6: I was Seafoam and Peach.
16: Ooh.
6: Real 80s colors. Yeah. Big time. I'm sure there was a Nagel print somewhere. Do you guys know who that is?
16: Mm-mm.
15: We didn't have an actual color scheme happening in our room my freshman year, but we did have a giant remnant of shag carpeting
6: that was left over
15: from when my friend Jeremy, who was my roommate, whenever they redid the basement, they kept the carpet rolled up somewhere, I guess for future use, in a college room dorm. So we had this great big blue and brown swirled shag carpet that we had in our room. And I think we had to burn it after we were done. We used to joke that if we dropped any chips or anything in the carpet, we're like, we gotta feed the carpet every now and again.
6: That's a whole episode of Friends.
15: Because it would just disappear into the carpet.
6: You know, Michael's Flooring Outlet has remnants. If you're looking for remnants for your...
15: Oh, that would have been nice to know.
6: I'm sorry.
15: Too late.
6: There's one right down the road. Afton just showed me her bedding.
16: It's not very Afton.
6: Don't really love it.
16: It's not. And then we graduated to this one. My roommate and I, when we moved, we got bunk beds. We had this pink polka dot.
6: I like that.
16: Flowered, cute
14: The star one looks like a little, like a five-year-old boy's room.
16: I thought it was funky and cool.
14: It's a big...
16: Just like me.
14: Oh, my gosh. There's a bunch of stuff on the blog today. You can see that the ranking of the most delicious foods for movies, which surprisingly... I mean, Afton got the first one, which is crazy, but I got number two or three.
16: Number two?
15: Yeah, the Pulp Fiction one was up high. But there's more, too. It's a longer list.
14: Yeah, there's a bit. It's like 17 or something like that. That's all up there. The teacher that has the fart corner in her classroom. You can see, that sweet local story about a boyfriend that surprised his girlfriend by secretly training and running a half marathon with her. There's some trailers up there. Didn't get to this today in food court, but... Coming to Krispy Kreme this weekend, Pokemon donuts.
16: Oh,
14: and if you dress like a Pokemon, this is true.
16: No, it's not.
14: I swear. No, I don't need to do it tomorrow. What is today? The 20th. On Saturday, if you show up in Pokemon attire, you can get a free original glazed donut.
16: All you have to say is Charmander.
14: Pika, pika. The best foods at the Illinois State Fair. That funny woman that's trying on the denim jumpsuit.
16: Oh, I love it
15: so
16: much.
14: It's very funny. That's all at 1065thearch.com. Join me today, 3 to 5, at Joey B's on Manchester. I believe it's in Manchester, too. Is it in Manchester or is it in Baldwin?
15: I mean, it's on Manchester. Could be in Manchester.
14: Well, I'll be there. Apparently, they have an incredible outdoor patio. So come out, hang out with me. Kona Big Wave is going to be on hand. They have dollar off their drafts. You can get yourself a beach bum. That's that mango cart and Kona Big Wave. We have giveaways. So I look forward to seeing you guys at Joey B's on Manchester 3 to 5 today.
16: Now it's time for the Great Taste Gang Song of the Day. It's sponsored by Don's Garage Door. We got this request from Megan, who wants to hear Lowrider by War. That's it for us. Stay tuned for 84 and a half minutes of commercial-free music right after this. And we'll talk to you tomorrow morning on The Courtney Show.
14: Have a great time, Brando.
16: Oh, yeah,
15: see
16: bye.
15: See you guys.

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Hi, good morning. 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

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It's sunny and almost 90.

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There's a teacher. 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

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AC/DC, we know they're coming in concert September 8th at the Dome. 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

0: It's the Courtney Show. Courtney, Brando, Afton. We have fun things happening this week on the show, including chances all week to win tickets to several art shows that are coming up at Hollywood Casino Amphitheater.
1: Like tickets to see Styx in Chicago, the co-headlining tour next Monday night, August 24th. Is it any wonder I've got too much time? Tickets to Billy Idol on September 10th. And tickets to Pitbull with special guest Lil Jon. That's Friday night, September 18th.
0: We could really use Afton on the Lil Jon.
1: Yeah,
0: cell.
1: We do. Yeah, what?
0: Regardless, we'll have those tickets all this week on The Courtney Show. And if you need any ticket details on any of the shows, you can find all the info now, 1065thearch.com.
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What are you doing for happy hour this afternoon? 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

Rod Stewart has had to cancel a lot of shows and the rest of his tour because of some health issues, so obviously wish him nothing but the best. 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

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So we know AC/DC is going to be at the Dome on September 8th. 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

1065, the RHMTJ. Head out on your way home today and see Courtney. She is with Kona Big Wave tonight, 3 to 5 at Joey B's on Manchester. 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The Kona team will be on site with sampling and prizes as well. So we'll see you hopefully this afternoon at Joey B's from 3 to 5 with Courtney. Yes,

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I love a good pop song. I'm a sucker for you. And that is a great friggin' pop song from Jonas Brothers. Welcome, St. Louis. It is the Thursday afternoon show. My name is Donald Fandango, but no need for formalities. You can just call me Donnie. We go commercial free today after 4. My Fandango flashback coming up at 5 o'clock. St. Louis, thanks for hanging out with us. It's Bon Jovi on the Arch.

0: 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What?
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0: Sometimes I don't understand my brain. Up until a couple of years ago, I was not a Fleetwood Mac fan at all. And in hindsight, I don't understand. I don't understand what I was doing. Fleetwood Mac, clearly fantastic. Sometimes my brain is problematic. It's Green Day now. I'm 106.5 The Arch. Thank you.
1: 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I'm counting shit but running out. As time ticks by, still I try.

0: Hey, it's the Courtney Show. Courtney, Brando, Afton. We have fun things happening this week on the show, including chances all week to win tickets to several art shows that are coming up at Hollywood Casino Amphitheater.
1: Like tickets to see Styx in Chicago, the co-headlining tour next Monday night, August 24th. Is it any wonder I've got too much time? Tickets to Billy Idol on September 10th. And tickets to Pitbull with special guest Lil Jon. That's Friday night, September 18th.
0: We could really use Afton on the Lil Jon
1: cell. Yeah, we do. Yeah, what?
0: Regardless, we'll have those tickets all this week on The Courtney Show. And if you need any ticket details on any of the shows, you can find all the info now, 1065thearch.com.
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30: It's all about the variety.

You know, a few months ago, that band All American Rejects released a new album called Sandbox, and it's so fantastic. If you like any of these old All American Rejects hits, you got to listen to their new album. I think you'll love it. I really do. Now a little power ballad action from the Goo Goo Dolls. Iris, someone of 6'5", The Arch.

All right, let me see if I can do this. 1982 St. Louis Cardinals, left field, Lonnie Smith, center field, Willie McGee, right field, George Hendrick, first base, Keith Hernandez, second base, Tommy Herr, third base, Ken Obergfell, shortstop, Ozzie Smith, behind the plate, Daryl Porter, and on the mound, chances are, it is the one and only Joaquin Andujar. That 1982 St. Louis Cardinals team was the first sports team that I fell in love with as a young St. Louisan. Maybe will always be one of my favorites, as a matter of fact. Mariah Carey now on the Arch.

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Now, they were just in town a week or so ago, and even though it was an absolutely smoldering hot night out at the amphitheater, that place was packed for Train and Bare Naked Ladies. 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Joan Jett, 106.5.

Hey, it's Courtney from The Courtney Show, usually in the morning, but today, afternoon in it for you for happy hour. We're at Joey B's on Manchester, and we're here with Kona Big Wave. If you didn't hear us talk about it during the show, yeah, they're out here. They're going to give away some stuff. We're also going to be doing dollar off of drafts, sampling some Kona Big Wave, and just hanging out. We've got some prizes here, so we'd love for you to come by. They have a gorgeous patio, and what a perfect day in St. Louis to hang out. Have a drink on the patio. It's Thursday. You can do it. Thursdays are meant to go have a drink after work because Friday is tomorrow. You have one more day left of work and then the weekend's here. So come join us. We're hanging out. They have a great bar with the golf on. So if you want to pay attention to what's going on with the PGA, that is on the TV. And it's just a beautiful, beautiful patio at Joey B's in Manchester. Come out, get registered for some prizes. Have some Kona Big Wave and hang out with us, Courtney and 106.5 The Arch. Well, I came home.

Guns N' Roses. Unfortunately, that show, there was so much weather on Sunday night, it got cut short. But from what I understand, what show there was, they were ripping. I had a chance to meet Richard Fortus from Guns N' Roses last week as he was in with AD in the KC Morning Show. And what a tremendous guy he was. And a St. Louisan, too. GNR. I'm going to say.

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2: All right, let's check the roads on 55 northbound before you get to Imperial, Maine. There's an accident on the right side of the roadway there. Remember, the golf tournament in town has Ledoux Road closed in between 270 and 141. 70 westbound is going to slow near Zumbel out by Cave Springs. They were clearing up a stall there. On the Illinois side, 64 westbound still closed between 255 and 18th Street in East St. Louis because of that work project that's scheduled to wrap up by Monday. I'm Lance Hildebrand. That's your Arch traffic.
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2: I do love the simple forecast because usually that means pretty darn good weather. Clear skies, 66 for our overnight low. Tomorrow, sunshine and a Friday high of 89.
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29: It's all about the variety.

The movie Nimrods, which hit movie theaters this past weekend, is loosely based on Green Day before they got massively popular with their album Dookie, and Nimrods in theaters right now. It's Green Day. I'm going to 6-5 the Arch.

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0: 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About the variety.
2: We got some slow going coming out of Granite City, coming out of Illinois on westbound 270. That's because there's a stall near Riverview on westbound 270 on the Missouri side in the right-hand lane. Doing better heading out toward Cave Springs on westbound 70. That earlier stall's gone. Remember the golf tournament in town? That's got Ladue Road closed between 270 and 141. Southbound 55, there's some heavy going as you approach and pass Butler Hill on 55 southbound. And that East St. Louis work stretch, 64 westbound, that's still closed from 255 to 18th Street should reopen by Monday. I'm Lance Hildebrand. That's your Arch traffic.
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Welcome, St. Louis. Bouncing into 84 and a half minutes of commercial-free music. Donnie Fandango hanging out with you. I will not stand for Coldplay hate. I love this band. Viva La Vida. It's Coldplay. I'm on a 6.5 The Arch.

Hey, it's Courtney from The Courtney Show, hanging out at Joey B's on Manchester. Happy hour. They do happy hour. It looks like every Monday through Thursday. They've got all kinds of specials. Chicken Madiga, chicken spadini. I mean, a bunch of great looking food. Lots of people are ordering apps. Let me just tell you, the potato skins look solid. And not many places have potato skins anymore. Great looking toasted ravs. And of course, to wash it all down, Kona Big Wave. Yeah, the Kona crew is here and they are giving away some really cool stuff. Everybody's walking around with Kona Big Wave giant trucker hats on. But we're going to do a big drawing at the end of the day where you can win this really cool raft from Kona Big Wave. Dollar off drafts of Kona. Maybe get yourself a beach bum. That's Mango Cart and Kona Big Wave. But we would love to see you here. We're going to be here till 5 and you can get a great meal, great appetizers. And just a fun hang out on the gorgeous patio of Joey B's right on Manchester. So come and join us. It's Courtney from 106.5 The Arch.

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Hey guys, it's Courtney, and you still have time. You have a little time to get to Joey B's on Manchester with Kona Big Wave and the Arch. We're having so much fun. Outdoor patio. It is a perfect afternoon for an outdoor patio hang. And Joey B's, if you don't already know this, check it out. If you can't come tonight, their happy hour specials, Monday through Thursday, are pretty incredible. I've seen some giant meatballs that look unreal. Their toasted ravs look incredible. I'm ordering some potato skins to take with me, but it's just a fun hang, and it's just a good way to get out second to last day of your work week. Come hang with us. We're going to be drawing very, very soon for the float from Kona Big Wave. We have an art swag bag, so get here as soon as you can. We'll be here till 5 o'clock. Joey B's right on Manchester. We'll be here, and we're hanging. We're having a good time. It's Courtney with 106.5 The Arch.

Avril Lavigne still deals with a high level of stage fright. She does not love playing live shows. Isn't that crazy? Somebody that's been doing it that long. 84 and a half minutes of commercial free music. And an absolute gem of a power ballad from 80s hair rockers, Poison.

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1: Big bad of the rush hour? Oh, yeah. It's 70 out in Wentzville, still working this crash that has eastbound 70 blocked between Wentzville Parkway and Highway Z. Nothing getting through. On the eastbound side, the jam starts back near Wright City. Oof. On eastbound 70. And the left lane's blocked westbound at the accident site, and that jam starts close to Bryan Road on westbound 70. That, in turn, has westbound 6440 slowing near 364 out to the 70 interchange. Closer in, 6440 westbound before you get to Ballas. There's an accident on the right-hand side. Southbound 170 after Page. They were working to clear up an accident from the right-hand side there as well. Gravois at Pardee. We've got traffic light problems. Illinois side still got that closure of 64 westbound from 255 to 18th Street in East St. Louis. That's scheduled to be back open by Monday. I'm Lance Hildebrand. That's your Arch traffic.
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St. Louis, I'm getting out of here. I hope you have an amazing, amazing Thursday night. We'll be back after it tomorrow afternoon after 2 o'clock. You can always find me on the socials, Fandango 105.7 St. Louis. Have a great one. We wrap things up with a song from one of your very

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2: We picked up some new crashes on 44, a pair of them in the city. The first one you're going to encounter once you get across the River de Pere and into the city limits. This is going to be after Jameson on eastbound 44. Two left lanes are blocked there. And then downtown eastbound 44 before Jefferson, an accident with the two right lanes blocked. Spot to the Westplex, you can get through now on eastbound 70 between Wentzville Parkway and Highway Z. That had not been the case for a long time because of a crash. The jam still starts after Wright City on eastbound 70 heading into Wentzville. Westbound 70 clogs near Bryan Road headed out that way. And 6440 westbound is going to slow near 364. Out to the 70 interchange. Graboy at Pardee, there are traffic light problems. I'm Lance Hildebrand, that's your Arch traffic.
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2: If you've got a list of worries for this evening, the weather is not one of them. Clear skies, 66. Not anything to worry about there. And no worries for tomorrow either. Pretty much like today. Sunshine tomorrow's high, 89.
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25: 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Clear skies tonight, 66 for the overnight low. 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Don't say that I advocated it. 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